What's this? Your hunger, man? 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
0: Jesus.
1: Where no a WhatsApp line? Where you brochure for a line? No no. 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A two brochure country be our Sudia. So what Canada? So what Germany? So what Holland? So what Ifa? Me pacho ubeti mi afre a WhatsApp. A 0543 0543 57 57 20 20 72 72 A prophet or bring power to you to do an friend father mighty and our team in Kano. 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Eya 0544.
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4: ma 87.9 Kumasi
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5: ka Kumasi highway. It's 270 kilometers from Accra to Kumasi. So it means that with 198.7 kilometers, we've shaved off almost 70 kilometers of the traveling distance between Accra and Kumasi. When completed, as you were told, the recommended speed on the expressway will be 120 kilometers per hour. You can drive at 120 kilometers per hour. It will have three lanes. If you are a slow driver, you stay in the outer lane. And so all the big trucks and others, you stay in the outer lane. And then the small cars will use the second lane. And then the third lane is called the fast lane, which is the inner lane. So if you are doing 120 kilometers, you stay, you go into the inner lane. If you are doing 80 kilometers, 60 kilometers, you stay in the outer lane. But assume that a driver is commuting between Accra and Kumasi on the expressway. Even if he is traveling at 100 kilometers an hour, it means that the journey will take him 2 hours instead of the 5 to 6 hours that we currently use on the old Accra-Kumasi highway. This project is long overdue. These two cities are the cities with the biggest population in Ghana. And they also have the largest commercial and economic activity in Ghana, Accra and Kumasi. We travel to other countries, and even less important cities are connected by dual carriageways and triple carriageways. It is a shame that for 70 years, we have had to have our two largest cities connected by a single carriageway. This is going to change. I am starting what I can, and it's my expectation that succeeding governments that will come after me will continue the vision of opening up the country with expressways connecting the whole country. My vision is that we'll have an expressway connecting Aflao all the way to Elubo in the west. We're already doing Accra to Kumasi Expressway. Our intention is to continue this expressway from Accra to the north. We also are working on the Eastern Corridor. By next year, we would have completed the Eastern Corridor as it is. And then we'll also work on the Western Corridor. If we do that, it will make it easy to transport goods and passengers all over our country with ease.
1: Mem Potamu.
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0: Hallelujah, it's morning.
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So, there be a. There was a sacrifice in our Sumjiba.

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0: 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What am I for di?
1: Me da say hello, good morning.
2: Good morning, sir John.
1: Captain.
2: Sir John, are you partying?
1: Yes,
2: I should don't call bole bole. Se da na sul mai. Wa ye dia ma e. Sir John. I just say I can say that I see. Then you have to put in a moon and I see. Then you have to say,
1: hello, good morning.
3: Say, good morning. Good morning, say, yo.
1: Unana.
3: Yes, say, yo.
1: Yes, my mean to you, my brother.
3: Say, yo.
1: What's up with you, more central region? Oh,
3: more central region. Yes, I think it's in the key.
1: Okay.
3: And then you have. Today, I'm not to say I did not Bolivia and Chile. It's a play for Punina, I missed that. No video, it's a play for India.
1: Yes. Hello, good morning.
4: Hello, good morning, sir.
1: Yes,
4: sir. Yes, sir. Yes, sir.
1: Yes,
4: sir. Yes, sir. Yes, sir. Yes, sir. Yes, sir. Yes, sir. Yes, sir. Yes, sir. Yes, sir. Yes, sir. Yes, sir. Yes, sir. Yes, sir. Yes, sir. Yes, sir. Yes, sir. Yes, sir. Yes, sir. Yes, sir. Yes, sir. Yes, sir. Yes, sir. Yes, sir. Yes, sir. Yes, sir. Yes, sir. Yes, sir.
1: Yes, sir. Yes, sir. Yes, sir. Yes, sir. Yes, sir.

0: Aki, Istanbul. Oh, now Shemi Nano Pay. Good morning. Wisdom Odia Sempabuati, no Malaysia. Hey, afternoon. So, Chiama, say good afternoon, Sir John. Then you may say for another day. Hello, good morning.
1: Good morning.
0: Yes, sir.
1: But you are my name, Katatunia.
0: Minia, and Opera, and Akatin Yankopon.
1: I'm a pedia, and Yankopon. A shepa, or the appeal, so I'm not a party. Really, pay you down in Yanifa. That's really a Yanifa in a papier.
0: Amen, Yaminka. Good morning.
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3: 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But your friend is free.
0: Amen. 0-3-2-2-4-9-8-0-3-5 Hello, good morning.
4: Good.
0: Morning.
4: Morning.
0: Ciao, ciao, Papa Perfi. 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
4: The Holy Spirit.
0: Be God.
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0: My name is Big God. Let us say hello. Good morning.
5: Good morning, Sir John.
0: Efo.
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0: Okay. It has a pa. Last caller. Good morning.
6: Good morning, Sir John.
0: Yes, sir.
6: The bachelor, your auto, and the catcher is
0: on the market.
6: Yes.

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1: 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If we are you know working together and openly it is clear that the right we have facts can to construct phase 3 so that is basically what the town hall meeting is about. I know I'm really training story. You see, you pay the actual value of the market, the space, no traders for you pay. And if you're not paying here, you are paying in that building. And if you're not paying here, you are inconvenienced selling in the street where it rains, you cannot sell. So you're actually paying. Why don't you just pay to the right authorities so that they let me emphasize and to construct phase 3 for you and also finish phase 2 for you? That's basically what it is.
0: Onyamfo Mahama Yarga ena wobosa manie se ebia 120,000 Ghana cedis no omutumi tua wobra nya sabo no na kemi anasa ban edima adwadifo no a ene eno mutu ama ntemjina fofo no emo mu jisa sika ngo 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
2: 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And to my agree, say October, you ever site it. October, you ever site it. And you ever hear a human car, and in a man or her, there's some import to. Let me define completion time. By completion time, I buy per se before 2028. In Tiaba, October now. Then we start all this analysis and see exactly when we are going to complete. 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
0: All right, Tony, Yeboa, Asare, Wano, and a consultant, I want Eddie Jumano, any mono. What you mean, Edda, one man, one also, Eddie Sansim, Edu, Jan, and Wachi, and our Union for Richard, Ofori, Ajemine, Bodi, Eboa, Mania, Senior, Medical Canon, a Canadian Bibri, no one more, woman to me, entry, Triye, Nasa Udi, since and Yenia, and Jemube, say. 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hoforo
3: e wo ija and then the management, and then you know. And the sebe contractor, sebe, the woman is say, you better outsource it to Obia, other Enko KM in same view. Na, sir, a how na, yenya, yan san call a subio. Ebio, Obia, the premium, bia, kabia, seven so. Yenya, go bio. There can any person. Would they encamp one city? Yeah, what that I and then the president is 90% at ya. And then the credit, Omo Matia, our ha. Nansentem, Yama Assemblyman, ah, Honorable Member for Fanti Newtown, Emu Edian, Honorable for Mudian, Betana, Jumo, Ebro, Bosome. Yeah, what that I know, Yen table. So, Obia, the Wetria, Yenipo, you are with ya 2,800 cities. And so, our shop, our Pidia. Obi or ha, what ya 15,000. Obi at ya 18,000. Obi at ya 12. Omo met ya my location full and do 40% of a of what ya momo allocation. And then I make cafe. Say, who per se, unya umuja dodua, ya do super Friday amount. Indeed, 31st December 2026, NA deadline. Sir, you are first January. Now, what they call one city, you bet two shop out will be true. And the own person, when you and your bassia, but you open patch on the back, yes, I use it.
0: Well, now for you, Ajima Bodi, and what you said, December, neither Tosso, Edia San Baco, and Temono, Sir Utikedia, Dubai, what now with the car, one baby, but this shop, nephew, in Samoa, one way and yard there on Sabbath to me. I can be into a month for a day. They can only no moon to me. And the crack cramuna sentimentum so for Dr. Frank Amwakuhene Abo Manfano Basse, Jumedian D, the Tibiano, a buy Eba, no wash your second tart and Yamia Dmabusmi a denny moon. What me abba sight to one rubber but twelve Jumedian so. The Tibia also Moshe, none of her tossing you know, or mutumi a wee.
4: Phase 2, 2019, now by that, I know. Eddie Asombo from say Ibisi. And now, if you feel ho, Amaria Mahunu be by, and you didn't know why you were 2026. Meaning, say, a Brano Brano, and the before a war, Mohano, and they had said, you're two presidents, and him say, on one year, Dan, no clear phase one, on one year, my, and to the American Cotter, the Locas of Berry Cora, I change you be any home. Any contractor for no ethnic here no. Now it's your mother say na. Or more ba na on baba yajumana you will be a friend mobilization or see the mawam. So I buy any secretary mu echo from na I was so amazing so money free ha. What are the sun yem free and you lost a car and san wako. And no more back and forth. And I never was a cosua said the bear a car na about who officer or mu enter to my crano. When they meeting me my direction, they are who quiet before Swan. They bet me is a kind of you. A question ever from a head inside the Ukraine. President, I should say, on one minister, yeah, local government minister, Honorable Mahama Yariga. Any young guy, young kind of woman, you make sure, say, KJTR phase two projects, you know. Yeah, we, it may not present, and then I shall go say, you met the hour, then it's our sumo. You may be my man, no, what in your
0: Asante mantem soa for Dr. Frank Amwakohene ene busuya yetini nkeim. 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Ubeko na mkodai ye jiwonum na wamuda wamuna. So war bad is not them, so order or quad that in the dormitory near the name wage one more. And it is seven said, nay, Ghana Union of Traders Association Guta. One more, any Edmukobia, and shall buy 17, any LCB worldwide. I can't be more. 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
5: Markets are the places that we definitely find our members there, and that is the place that we normally, you know, do this program. But like I told you earlier on, I've also been doing it in schools, and it is part of the corporate social responsibility of LCB Worldwide to make sure that they also give back to the society. You know, they are operating in Ghana here, and once they are operating in Ghana here, whatever benefit that they have, they want to share it with the Ghanaian people, and that is why they have partnered with Guta as a major stakeholder in the affairs of. And so therefore, if they are doing any program for the benefit of the community, they must also extend it to the schools, and that is why.
6: For this fumigation, it will take like almost a year before we come back here. So I think this thing we are doing now, it will bring improvement in the school.
0: And here TA aye Ura Adam Yaokin and Ura Clement and Omkabo Mom didn't say we to Jane. Nano Krakramo and Penifua Womo Eda school be unknown. Aye mame Esther or Seusu. Wono Eda Amenian Ponsinia School no. na ode na CPC man penimfo sa na mo matu no ne kwa so an be boa wo mpa.
7: Bed bugs has been one of our challenges in the school, and it's really affecting the running of the administration. So we were privileged to have interaction with one of our stakeholders who happens to be an old student, the 1988 year group, and who doubles as an executive of WITA. And God being so good, was able to connect us to them, that today they are here to solve one of our biggest challenges, that our students will be able to have sound sleep after their teaching and learning. So,
0: Mame Esther Osewusu, headmistress at the Mame Niampon Senior School, Ena Yetini Kena, Yem Konsem Fufromu, Media General, Kubataino, Akuma FM, Eshemu, and Neube Pia Santi Mantemuam. 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
8: can be created right here in Ashanti region and across Ghana. One of the major challenges confronting the hospitality and tourism industry is the operation of unlicensed or illegal facilities. This is not merely a regulatory concern. It can have serious implications for visitor safety, public confidence, fair competition, and the reputation of our destination. We must also confront the issue of substandard facilities and poor attitude of some staff. A beautiful hotel, restaurant, or attraction can lose its value when the guest is met with indifference, disrespect, or poor service.
0: Orua Frederick J. Rudolph, Ena Yetinin Kane, Asante Mantemu, Ghana Tourism Authority, Asuyano Nedano. Na penyo jine mu eji saba subwe ma akuma FM ni media general. Eye ura Williams Evans Inkum. Wono ene ye media general Northern Bureau Chief. 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
9: Nye nye mwangwa isa nse uwe media general. 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
13: 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I get 3 months a juma, and only 2 months, just 1 month to be a juma, Debbie. And to be part of the first one, I did, as I said, you will be coconuts or chest number first one, I said. Would you ask a more problem to you? And you know, say, let me approach you down to 2,800. Yeah, how possible to rent me in the city? You know, what does you look to my deceit? You know,
0: Kojo Adro Nebusia, Yetin Ken, what day Acadia Coma, and this Amicon Manso de Bia, and one born one of Bass or Monty 2 minute man said, Gentrenia, Acunyani, dear, one of Ebergen and the Crackram, and Ura Bernard in Tiamwa, one of your communication officer, Jinemu. Ede na si PSA Emma Orua Ado wanamo awotu ede amama nyuku no.
13: Well, so it's meet na say say yente tax force. Na yen fan ko stressre ade o yimi anu ma o me yimma eh minus no ho. 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It's not for us to know, and then I am sure to be a constituency, and then I ask the case here, I'm a Mr. Fogado.
0: Ene orua kwajo adro manso adubia ena wakwache wanumade sebeya wamatrenye wawombetumi SEA na wamatu wansa edie free huu. 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be quite as well as the Enom Shen, OMC, OMS 2 Pace. Or moringa de el honum and a fence your wa tea tree charcoal two paste and so ewa who could pium a juso or money and it hotel no any dinner one sabi to me a cabin send me one madam rumor and a 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
2: 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Oh, what are my comments? 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Nah, you know. 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Na, onzo so for a drink chrebra. 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Na what drop it and also so nothing. Yenina ya kabum. Pacho and ne eye banada. That and rowdy holiday no. Na bia yo se de tine wait my treating said you are down so send ye weekend no. And new holiday in anti. I mean Tuesday and wait my own Monday. Now the atwatwa near ma twatwa near mamma near ma twatwa so I'm a near messi ye. Mira do tie ku e wa homa no so. Mira.
4: Danyo.
2: Bato ho ye de.
4: Ah, nyame adom. No, ji sa mo so ho ye pa.
2: Nyame adom. O manager de say no haye kwa ho nti bibia ni a so ho.
4: Minkasa.
2: Haye kwa ho.
4: Ubosa mi di nti u de minkasa.
2: Oh yeah.
4: Could you come as what you are?
2: Major Neso,
4: and a pack of you come over here, shall be a business of food in a crew room.
2: Jabbing crew room.
4: Jabbing crew room, eh? For Jabin and camp.
2: Yeah.
4: Mira, you go more in great too.
2: I'm yet to see any greatness, no, said the
4: walker. Ah, okay.
2: Tell me who I'm a man can be, why? Mira, yeah, man, and run and holiday and never quite juma. Pressure woman to show you what I roma.
4: Medas, Mammy, cheer tearful, pressure will real mutia. I will be again and answer. I'm not very obey to you, over 15 soon, yam yet to attack her. And then you know, we are not so dear, we are better than we are not, and so abo. And the M said, my papa, Akumi, not paying me, she out, papa, we are will be on him, mama. Not a new man. Before better, no me, no quarter, or that pity pity in Suka crap. And you know, and just are soon be good. But when they all done a teaching from the in Sudan of Betting, I'm so the best started late afternoon to the evening. No. The one that water my room go, Kranzani Adema, almost the umbrella. And he said, you know, and so on, temperature number 31 degrees Celsius, Okumasi. 34 degrees Celsius or Ghana from na akwa 30 degrees Celsius or Costa Rica.
2: Mira, ain't you know any and now you're the best he has on?
4: It's
2: a didn't come over to you.
4: That's
2: it. That's it. Mira, did you come to in Kano? If I have some enough, Yako, your Nimun and Nano pain. I can't say more, Quenya. Now, so the Ecos will import them back out, Tin Yi. And Nano pain may do import them with them. Banabe Cansen for Frubia Noa, Medicain at their true, and why I wear, say, Obanaya as a full friend, you import them. Na di o baye baye ano papa sa ano betisim na de na MPP NDC bemwa ntem na ano na meja kwen yenka impotemu ti ano pe obi asani video from menchia ebe video no ni impotemu no de aba ivia enran so I hope we see you brew ha.
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2: Yeah, I hope some pan ya some ketwa. 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Na fi ya ba bebusa. Local government minister, local government chieftaincy and religious affairs minister. Wa ba be sia wa ba ye no wasamon. All the MMDCs emomuku shiai ade ene koso ena why stakeholders engagement in so
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2: KJT phase 2 en same free mu ba no na ebebusa questions ebebusa questions bebre na eso bi otone de you didn't demand 25,000 or cotono over 100,000. Now you see, and we are in a and you be to your mabang. A bang mumu here, and I send your best idea to your mabang. 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A ding? Yawa, barely a week. I mean, share 1 week. Na
5: you remu in October.
2: Tinyamia Duma, Thursday, a day, and a mini week. And the 1st October. According to Minister, Local Government, Honorable Mama Yarega, I say, contractor, and I'm young, I'm in Zuba, King Zuba, and so down to Mubi. Umunina, and a boy, I'm say, contractor, from October, and you contractor, a war, phase 2, site, Omubabe Yejuma. Ubebusa se ehe na mpanifo adin komona dura
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2: 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But the good thing is that, Sebet Messi, Sadia, October, a shiny moon.
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2: 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My first caller is on the line. Good morning.
6: Hello, good morning, Champion Sir John.
2: Yes, sir.
6: Sir John Maudini near Jesuquamo.
2: Maudini, I mean to Potemu dear Nekoso.
6: Sir John Pacho, Mempotemu, Diacoso, Quamo, and Lee, yes. Which school warning, a Janadia anyhow. Now, the William school won my sometimes they have found in the moon. Sir John, I'm watching.
2: Quamo. Good morning.
7: Good morning, Sir John.
2: Yes, sir.
7: Jamal, Medwadu, Mate.
2: Jamal, and Quenim.
7: I from Abrim Edeba, Mate Krum.
2: Abrim,
7: a quana, Edeba, Mate Krum, a quana, and a way a duo, Mate, and she never did be a yacht, a quana moon.
2: Okay.
7: First, na bridge din e wona.
2: E third road e na emututu an answer
7: Ate na bridge na na wo. The bridge na bu. Ana erosion na di dia, di e ya ti kwa na mu.
2: Abrem to wamase.
7: Ah.
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7: Kwa bre is.
2: Okay. 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
7: Na mincha professor Joshua Alade.
2: Ana. Good morning.

0: Thank you very much. Good morning.
1: Morning, Sir John.
0: Yes, sir.
1: Bra Martin, tell you Java.
0: Bra Martin. Okay, sir, friend.
1: Tell you Java. Oh. Sir John, you say, Sir John, you fit up my fool.
0: And you won't put him on our report.
1: You say, you're quite you, Honor, so you free a question, come on, Papa, Sir John. Hey, I know some bad, you really say on a boat and an adjamine. That's my pente.
0: Major Sominia.
1: Alaji Mafio. Obin Pa Obipe.
0: Alaji Yanko Potemu.
1: A follow them Pacho T. From Pacoso, a part chancellor. Or even Pacho T. You get power in the Bashar de Keke. From Pacoso, a part chancellor. I know, Miss Missou. You do such a crano. Where do my offer? Can't win Paso. Even Satiquit from even Satiquit in Paso. From Pakusu Chassin, Mr. Pinfor, all your neighbor. Mucho long ever of air time for a satiquit puzzle, satiquit, looking puzzle. Michel Samalata.
0: But I say, Infantiana, for good morning.
2: Good morning, Sir John.
0: Yes, sir. Oh, Ima, Minia, Ima, Bibiaboko, the opening.
2: Bibiaboko, Bibiaboko.
0: It don't catch him, it don't catch him, Minia.
2: Ede mpa chamu ni zetu koko tete. 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
2: 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We are on Facebook Town Road. Why are they? Maybe I am in class before the idea and could put them for you. If they are back, I'm on Facebook when you're busy. I'm not over there and about.
0: Okay,
2: money. I'm going to have money. Let that pass through.
0: Medas, thank you. Young Fofo, good morning.
3: Good morning. They only say radio.
0: Yes, sir.
3: I just is doubting the radio. I agree with
0: you. You know, I'm in tears. Then I call.
3: Money is my power. I can't say, I'm going to say, almost see that city joins in the soup. At that, your how far will be bank of or car, you couldn't power one. And some penny phone would be on it. Concerns your Macos on software, but the Danadians, you are
0: a couple
3: of years.
0: Okay,
3: maybe that's my problem.
0: Okay.
3: Someone who are, Mummy said, you see any time planning for one. Someone who done it, yeah, Medassi.
0: Medassi, thank you. Young father's caller, good morning.
4: Good morning.
0: Yes, sir.
4: Oh, John?
0: Yes, sir.
4: Oh, God, yes.
0: Yamiando.
4: Okay, let me tell you.
0: Hey,
4: Mr. Mepesa, Bisa, MC, my air Boniana.
0: I hear for Namoka say.
4: I'm sorry, I'm a gun.
0: Yeah, because so.
4: And maybe quite a debay, I'm a gun, a laugh here, a cushion cool.
0: I can't saw the machine there, Baba, a word, man.
4: Oh, yeah, we, oh, yeah, Bakuka.
0: So,
4: I know, Baka is all too so beautiful. I want to show you all Jackson Square. Up to date. Oh, yeah, they're all free. Your friend is a tech that bombs to get to what they buy. Maybe I have to take a car and say, I don't know what the service is. They have one wagon to say to the MD when they cry their MC is at that.
0: Matthew Mibusana, Mamma. Good morning. Good morning.
5: Sir, good morning.
0: Yes, sir.
5: Ah, because of free, I just saw the chance. Why alone you?
0: I just saw the chance. You're important, Uncle.
5: Sir, John. Never saw the DC. I just saw DC there. Every
0: double jacket, I am C. Into assembly.
5: But every I just look at a minor, half final, and yet, Mr. Sajo, but I say, I see. This is bad, as you do. And there you go.
0: A cotana, I do two, and I say,
5: and your cotan. But I said, you pick the bad, it's right, you know.
0: Into our shanka, we have drip machine.
5: Hi.
0: Thank you very much. Yen fancy am pacho course ni ntimi fa bio mo fa nche me. Nyame adom a subsequently ye bebie. Nti wa ne o de God won say lines ni blink sa. Nsem wo ho. Man for won sempa. Chese, I am tempted to pick two additional callers. But now, see now, I'm going for two. Last one, why now? Ye. Good morning.
6: Good morning, Mr.
0: Yes, sir.
6: So that's all. Best Mark, you mean?
0: Best Mark.
6: Yes, Major. I've been talking with him and just made the crowd. Last week, yeah, and I honorable Thursday, Ubaka.
0: I said, yeah, what did you be about? Just say a thing.
6: And now, so me, you need to say, you know, I think it's a part of me. You may be so frozen. I'll call
0: you as a woman.

0: That kwana so dey suwa ko bi committee be do five so that kwana so yes e sick neck e wa wa tre in the say kwana be twim dey na say adun yes yes so e ho ho na ko so ani age nti me dey man ka bi asim yo me tie na say yes omo eh ye djimo ho na me ma stop wo mo say mo mo fa machine ye djimo ma say to yakopon o dey be wi asiye yi na be anse ni I'm a teacher. And I'm saying to me, Mr. Ahimsi.
1: Also, Obeyan, a statue.
0: It's a very roundabout, Obeyan, or any statue, as it is. And now your trick man said, you saw Bunny and any drink at home. That was the only best I took command. Ah, Obaya, on the chair, the officer and why. For me, who say, and yes, that you know, officer and when I think you know, I like an officer, the son of you. I just said, so would you know when chicken we are being, you know, now the democracy could be for, and I saw what could do before Abra and Tessa. And that is the only best I took command. And the baby, yeah, me, baby, be of Mujer, I'm the name of voice, and that's why I fear. There's media about Kumasi also what could be a movement for change. Ah, Mabu may be a dimension or money different, you know, be our actions in the bar. On the walk my power or work with him to sir. You get for saying, I'm so many bringing them a home being in an asset, offensive Yamabank, any 20th near to Metropolitan and Puntona Ma. How do you get those things? Indeed, so I'm glad that it's all no side the animal broken man across war. That book we are more fair. What is the way forward? I have one of them also. Now, sir, I'm going to be so much. I'm going to cause a bank of problems. You know what? I don't think it's a pump.
1: Now, Moma, who are doing what's our kind? We got quite way. Hey, a choir. Mummy and Unina, Modia campaign. I know that one for a fact. MPP and this Munina Modia campaign. Now, make us the current MP or more MPP internal elections. Crowdy campaigns on the Fikuku board open to which my baby. Mwan Kasansu and DC. So what the campaign? One and I a parliamentary candidate. Mwamodi a parliamentary candidate was Vincent, sorry. Mwamodi a campaign. Sir a kwa no mobile shana my ye. They say 2 years and the HA. At the end the Kuremu I'm a private person be person or bebuana fake radio.

0: what they best shall say, or no person were ye, and I must much trauma say, Mumanin ye. I mean, I didn't call so, dear Paddy Crocker anymore. What is it? Then, because I'm on fire worried, do. I was our kind of zoo.
1: Say, don't. Did you come there was it? And of course, the campaign, the mayor, and some campaign in Stopway, the Bible book, kind of so. Who's that was probably assessment of finance in Nina? Of course, I only say a chance of contact of Buffet, probably Yajuma. And it's not out of place, say, as my kind, no, your dad, any part. Would you can be about who NDC is taking over as administration since January 2025? I promise you, the media and the idea too. Yeah, you know, one after the other, one after the other. I didn't be a kid, and let me say 4 years and a you know. Believe you me, not it has come to reality. If you're the concerned, you're resetting, so that they are, I can never be a bit of muscles, but I can't confirm, sir, that the, you know, Baba, you know, you did a quarterly abuse, and I have a papa. And if you're the idea, and media, and you're ready, you're a proper resident, you're a proper resident, you're a proper resident, you're a proper resident, you're a proper resident, you're a proper resident, you're a proper resident, you're a proper resident, you're Bianca, a idea from my room, and over there, it's my alcohol. You need to tell me, I need partner of person who my game, and as a person where that partisan quality. So the beer is a bit my popular, and as a bit to be doing any enemy as a pata. Like I said, I said, as a team of the city, let me be drama a swimming pool drop or so. No man, my father stopped me back on. You can back on the hip pan, you don't make us a omission letter, but. So John, we do the pa, we do this. We are very resourceful. I need to be able to be honest. We have to take time. I'll be very happy to say, "Oh, my mother left and I'm
0: back." Aye, you're very
1: silent.
0: You're very
1: silent. You're very silent. You're very silent. You're very silent. You're very silent. You're very silent. You're very silent. You're very silent. You're very silent. You're very silent. You're very silent. You're very silent. You're very silent. You're very silent. You're very silent. I'm not going to be able to do it. Boys, so now buy money. I'm going to go to the house.
0: Okay. It is a reshaping.
2: Yes, so you have a follow up, but the area when you say you have a receipt, you know, now
0: said the Moka, Namasha, and
1: I am
0: Chief, that's the
1: same.
0: Okay.
1: I'm going to put you to the best.
0: Mpeni mfueti, onabu Joseph Amankwa, ewa humano, so ni MC, Edima Kwabri East. 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
2: 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And my friend, the video, no cry, I'm out of the office. I'm going inspection. And since soon as three people are strong, and the three people are not here, I'm to prepare a gong banner. And the three, the council, and so three, if you see a most air banner. And I shut a plan as fast. Let me a catty farm, a woman. Maybe all yen near the boilers, no. And let's try a quiny fa. And see, if you back when you and the apocalypse, I may call a maybe ever rose in the Yako. You could be honing a bridge in our bridge in your. 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And see, my quack was ya, I'm penny for so free. One month to Abba, Mamma, many one in Akasa. If you are made bills are free, and now you can say, yeah, buying catching penny for me, you'll be an engineer. We'll be out on the field. And she said, a bus saying that I got a great and conquered beer. I thought I had not talked with you, and I was not in the crowd. And to me, if you are me, you're a friend, I mean, the other was one here. The other was engineer, or the bills that Ben and Ebraya, and one day a holiday, yes, I can knock on the bar, but then, so the Bremen here, Tnafia. 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
2: 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ye
0: Well,
2: you are the one who is the contractor. And I'm making, you are contractors in the Jima, and my old
0: boss and
2: behind my own that I've been here. And crank, you are crying, dear. Oh, but this OCDF, Mr. Echo, Hansen, also, but you are not more. Where does the bree? And you mean, Kwame Assembly? You are quite busy, but the bree. One could be a safe and could be a national one connection and maybe one of my three to set Ghana Gas or a social and corporate responsibility. And see, on only corporate and social responsibility, no bad. If you are a free maritime, no, and I am stand on projects, no war, community to Muta. And you could get to the Nakoko, who better you are. Now, if you also are, also by my idea, next my year, now I
0: stand. They say, Yamaha Honda Baina.
2: And the action, and as I know, if I come up, Kabi is. And my NRC, one of my mom, in a NT now among fun and mommy say. So, dear Macan, I mean, but you know, among the country, I said, a feminist, I won't say, oh, yeah, one among. And as I would snap to Emma, why I know you would be a hundred years. I am not a yellow crap and a barber and a crap. A quino meaning pa meaning how. And I know Hong Kong, a brim, a quant, what would you ask a home? Oba, a brim 18 one, and also hospital junction, if you send me come up and ask a home. And the Nina, the Aya Nina, Hojuma, the China engineers, no Eddie, Bill Snabremi, and Yama was here Cocoyan, or why be ya, your best friend of lasting solutions, no. Only the Bremen, Nakopoya, the Mauchina, the Cossack, Nakako, with my Emma Hokano at them.
0: Chief Yadassi, Timon Becassania, Hena Fiatri. But this was at a commissioning, you made him come much. Why?
2: But tell me that.
0: Thank you. We have for a friend, Honorable Joseph Amankwa, MC Edema Quabre. East. 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
0: 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Dicky a boy, honey, a cobble, a bunch is an old pedia. 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You're a great cronuma, dear great cronuma, now in this year, the dinner's own friends and I shall move on. Neighbors, I say on the air, offense of my hand, and I saw on the air. I mean, come on. Intentry, that is, and no, at the end, so and no. Entry. In fact, I used to be a Fidel Quabri South. A whole municipality. I see. Pell, China Yami Adoma, get ready. Uncle Moho, China Yami Adoma, Mudiana, Masuma, Bibuzo, I am Yaw, Yafraka, Josia Budi Wakoma, TTT, no more cans in BT, TTT, near a chum I remember. In T, entry, I mean, these are two concerns, sir. Yet me a remo. Ashe aje response e dia ba minim de obeka on that na fi e moving on
3: oh sajo mi jiri se se ne kwan so an e die na na offense die na na na ehia mo clarification because na akoye se yesi obi kwan ni ade no na ehia nti mi jiri se se mc e ba e wa ba aba be chirim se enye no creda so mo confuse mfide ni fro no nem ke try se benyam eh shamo ni ne line e wo off Lano, indeed, MC Abitim, the Midis and the Quansuan, indeed. MC
0: Wabitim Massa, the Asafu Fraba.
3: Okay.
0: Sir, Chief Ochamuian or Sadia Safu Fraba, sir. Said
3: to send me no, actually, you bid him, was it?
0: I'm a good
3: son. And all the ones say, Crobia and she say, and I won't mean Fitipa Copenco. And I won, O Crown, Minim dear. If you want, won't you? Maybe later,
0: and
3: yes, in your hand. But I said, if you won't feel, I
0: was a
3: go through some procedures. Be oh, I was a cover in Untimin Fiti Precopan Cotamo statue, say, only Babis, eh, na, eh, Krura, no, eh,
0: Kruma. But I say, now, and you was Yakonano.
3: Messrs. Adat at the end of the Mamin Kamas, of Rukum, the Uncle.
0: Who be Yan one now? Who can
3: may kind
0: would be who would be
3: Miss Adibi Truss?
0: May
3: kind
0: of Yaman.
3: Mean Yano.
0: Only Aragadian. I am all kinds of the name
3: because was a home born in some baby in tears, Lena Uncle. I will fast your as you're quanning your cram. None of the moons of Macoys and maybe the ability to move on. And look at me names Abia and some news are individuals been acquired there. Who fast I could see a cool or I build them more before. So we lose this one.
0: Nano hey ya no kan bridge dey why here. Bridge ya ka so we here. Bridge kra sam ka say ye kwa kwetwa ahom.
3: Eno so munya frɛ. 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
0: ye. 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
3: Wo bu ye so be frɛ. 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
0: Keku why ye adwuma ye wie? 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They told me I'm not the same. Sir, now, don't find talk about FM. 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
3: eno
0: we have a camera sem now yan share kejitia phase 2 ukobi you know by local government minister
3: maya
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3: Ahmed Ibrahim
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3: sure
0: 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Anti where yeah the new phase 2 no any phase 2 no mu no kwatan
3: yeah ho no amobu dan sure no
0: check with kanian ni na ma fixing kanian oha and away the
3: kanian
0: 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Enti, oba ye second time oba hodi.
3: Sure. So oba ye wodi kan.
0: Oba ye no a. Oba ye no a. President eso ani in Saturday no. Ne Sunday no oba ha. Ena wako. Ena wasan ba be share stakeholders. Ena wahye bo se October e bosu me di ani me ye. Contract e ba site enya sa.
3: Sure.
0: Enti de tie ne se. Mama ya rega. Excuse be any hope you say October no draw near one juma. Because what the can be share. Yeah, just an episode be who situation no, because it is in order, so I take you over. Now project that will come so. Ube babe share. No one who said the project in baby a drew. So that who didn't come out be in ye. Or by an okay say ampa one finance minister near the when you focus ya. Na almost you could my ye be a kama. And I good
3: came a kahon.
0: Good.
3: All stakeholders now, omo ye involved.
0: Directly, omo ye project, you know.
3: You know, we are taking decision. And for now, they know can say nya dey aban no eko bobo sin bi ade ababishim. And the earlier decision omo take here and say sika o menya dey free phase 1 and ye ma menum ye nua ma motim no. Eno as sika na no omo dey beto aso akọ phase 2. Ti phase 2 dey omo wi na adwadefo no beje e no so do menya no no omo dey akọ phase 3. But science is sharing in a do at a point.
0: And I said, and I said, we can't want him. And I mean, no, it's Sunday. No, it's Sunday.
3: Sunday.
0: So, package it about Sundays. Well,
3: we can.
0: Okay, say, be a who is I mean, of course, I check weekdays. No, Ayana said, the chrome city, you know, if you're pursuing your free movement, Kakana, congestion will chrome the film. Sundays, they obviously say. Oh, baby, be a baby. Come on. Into no ham, I mean, too.
3: Into, yes, Sage, I know, and commoning in our course, but also in Nano, the Ama one ama project no si han hu sika sem no entumi nkoye one o hu se adwadifo mo je phase 1 no dodo na sika wo so mutua 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
0: 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And the phase 1 also the same thing no moye ye and yes no moye ye and how many of them and then they traders at tewa ye de ma wo mo kokoton ye how many of them probably e be yam crofo e bia after the mainstream no wo mo a e den aso ho anji
3: e bia woni
0: party for ba jibi we mo ba jibi nti wono oje a wonte kroma e bi ti abrochire no wo store no bi joje a no de amobi. You get that fact?
3: Sure.
0: And the other phone at 200 there. I mean, maybe I mean, into almost set a price for Frana.
3: sure price number sure is your pay the omo candidate I say price for from Zaba.
0: As a much 100,000 any much 100,000 na say say so what it means is say here the sound so dia no no jadini na ote ho no a no ote ho ya ye sa verification no ni validation ama no that's one no onya sa sika no a won't me magistrate shop no
3: the other alternative for mother buy and say
0: because we should be able to know
3: a bank bang abem bang ni bem
0: arrangement in the first one sa arrangement na
3: no they will pay on behalf of and the same way that omo reactivity
0: no ba me meti ho ti ze me meti ho dada and we to me dey me call me make the risk course ni awie na say obi dia asinti no ya set price for us say na tie dey metu am aban a ye beti metu 100,000 dia 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other one no say do mo si ton no there but say 25,000 na 30,000 ripa ton no na otim si si ya ade no de nkanye say obi 20,000 otim a wo ye adwuma enti no sa na ye be ma no ye say obi akoton no de 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
3: wo le osere ba so ntini di
0: eh Kofi Dela Rubin ame
1: sergeant
0: aye general secretary de ma
1: combined
0: traders association e wo kaji ti awo
1: yeah.
0: Kofi
1: Sir John
0: Jesse Muti Kromana Mu Bob Po a bank run among with Neske 100,000 120,000 Muntia Moko Jenny 20,000 28,000 30,000 Namon Crawford the Aquaqua Diska as someone to dear
1: Sir John Matipa
0: Intimacy Timos is saying
1: and Sajo ano fe mi chia me my uncle for you before. Ano fe di omo fan che mi se nkomo bi o wanka bunya yanka. Ye nya ma mpe ni fona san sigao. 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Sajo nkomo we no. E ya de mi nsa. Iti da san pe ni fona ne omo da che ye tia no no. We come from the board down and now from the minister down. If they said they are not seeking for the right information, number two, they are more obi more with the wrong information. Number three, they are being too proud to look for the right information. They are never answer. Sir John, say it your shops now. You come 2019. You start to come now. Shop now so being where the move you are 5,800 and now 11,400 and now 77,200 and now 48,000.
4: yes, and next year. The original price is not a buyer for shops. The discussion was that I buy a contribution at the C shops. Now, I was so much here, Bosian in 25 years. Now, originally, the woman said within 10 years, no, Bosian fund to do on a no, young get the phobic here through premiums for the shops. Now, shop I met. And now 5 years ago, or more than before 3,000, 96,000, the original price are no more than no. So by next, you're quoting 25,800, no. Now you're 51,600, roughly 52,000. That was 10, 5 years ago. How many buy, you know? And I get the 4 years, so it's 8. A boy, yes, so don't know. And can I hear come, no? 7-4, you mean, after the movie. It is a new 24-year federal engagement. The last engagement in 24-year, you know, they call a meeting or came in conference room, Cassiano, and then it's heated argument. And the idea is that two board meaning. And they are buying me. I'm going a meeting by the book. I'm not classing prices into two. And see, the first batch, you know, the meeting within 5 years. That 5 years, you know, you were 3 months, you know, 25%, not 75% yet 1 year, HVAE. Now, after 5 years, you pay for the barber back. May I say, may I didn't come about enhanced rent, may they declare the second 50% of premium. No, which means after 5 years, no, no, for the same. So, okay, second crunch now, canoe, you can bullet, and you can monthly, you can daily, you can on. Weekly basis, and now, so I don't say the thing, then you be any more after just a comment. You see that, and I'll be more wrong information, and I've been too proud to seek for the right information. So I don't know, Cassay, take it here, and you shall be here to warn them. Minister, local government, we assure us that I know parliament, so kindly hands are very well. After 5 years, you'll see a float ticket on the Ghana Stock Exchange. No, we raising a minimum of $150 million. And they must hear me. Say a gun on Nayo Mudia and the moment. A Munjino move investing in another job. It's now also security and ASF, a feeder ground. It's what you tell the according shade of whom, who did the same model I say, Gano, who we are not saying you still not the according for. Set a baby, you know, a Gabia Bedino came making a generation of the cafe to own them. Or more me a shell can put in. The right measures to run this year. That was the plan. And the shop for the man is 52,000. No. Now, me know I arrangement. Me are saying 5 years. Now, after 5 years, one because of my class in international in Komo. Now, now turn around, so the shop for man is 25,000. Now, my cost 80,000. And I'm in the man range. I'm not say John, in Komo, you didn't say 5 years ago, the shops were going for 52,000, approximately. If you have an obicoti, 25,000 men. Set on 5 years ago, you had depreciation, inflation over 5 years. And you have a quoted 25,000. It is because you have no idea who you might have.
0: Probably, okay, Mami, may I want us to get the audio? I want us to get the audio so that. But that difference, no, na. Okay, now, what are any prices and figures? No, now, the any free one. Sebia, a free hair, but the ambassador would change and say, yeah, the mamma, dear, I say, I buy consider more. Now, more J, I could turn a boarding. Do the any 25,000, 65,000, whatever, and free. But difference, no, difference, no.
4: I don't know where. I don't know where you are getting that fact from because me no cafe is here. Shops now they may. Yen this affair. What did you see Kiana? And I saw who could you see her? Near the other shop man, or could you see a funeral? Who could you see in one for? Oh, my sister, so and I make a meal that you were trying to rent this shop, no, because rent this shop 80,000. Because rent this shop a both things. Thank you for impasso. We were not going to shop for the ornament. o ti isu anka so e manipai nemi pano e pe so jani shop wo kintia no ko we fofo
0: ano mo
4: e ni fi on me bi staff e yan compare 52,000 5 years 6 years ago to a ne anka cost no be thing
0: na e ba ne send ye drew sa point na dwedi ni a wo ye de ho amao na o sa se o ye o transfer the amount obi. How does that happen?
4: Sir John, as far as I am aware, fear me, any transfer of shops. What fear me for? Fear me, any transfer of shops.
0: Yeah, and money there, or money renting crop for.
4: My coaching shop for Central Market, and I can get here. Now, if you have been to me, so the shop will be in stadium, and I'm the professor of me, the handover me, interest, the woman, the demo.

0: system no from gta.gov.gh. Into a honor or cosua, a honor beat me a year the juma dina or creating an account now, obit me as I say, but a bad administrative side no so are impending for so or more portal on the bay juma. Exactly.
1: Oh, okay. This will be license a wooer. Quickly impending for beat me, I share.
0: Exactly.
1: Na much more to digital means, I can notify any panel say. Ne registration signed into one side and renew. Then you know, will be on the system. Oh, okay. Oh, I see.
0: Now,
1: so it means that is there no year barber shena frustration near the war? A union, no yet to me a year for you. A quite benny, a buffer so I beat him and solve it that challenge, you know, in terms of. Operators normal access to information near the amu here.
0: Sene me kind we didn't kind assistant yeah in such a way say any past information be any current information via as a business owner no now you can access it from the system because here quite anymore Ghana Tourism Authority ewo ishiche bi bra on person mo de ba abonting
2: and you know speak the quality of operator no data
0: it is a whole system no so now utimi share with data ye. Regional office no mobile inspection near the Nasa Odita no e bias a sign or prompt you on bear update. It was system no so near one tier and some bar or beat me be sound better church or nina. Natcher say, a quay name na GT data no so I credible. Na benefit be ba never say a can business now because I would data up to date in the share. And so, yeah, mre.
1: Okay, into payment so to say. Payment meaning say. And director owner Bebuayana with the payment, you know. You talk about the payment. Okay, so how does it support the new system simplify the payment of levies and other things to the fund? Does the payment come to the fund direct?
3: Automatically.
1: Oh, okay.
3: So in the past we have had challenges. Pardon me, So the coming of the GTIS platform will make payment very handy. In the past, people have to travel. Somebody who wants to pay 50 cedis as tourism levy has to travel from all the way from Asante Mampo to say main town Ghana Commercial Bank to make a payment of 50 Ghana cedis. But with the platform, we have a short code that facilitates easy payment of tourism levies.
1: Okay.
3: And this is for the benefit of operators. Because we want to, there are very small or miniature payments, small payments, like 10 cedis, 20 cedis levy. The transportation from your abode or from your house to the bank and back is even more than the so this platform has come to assist all operators to ease the troubles of easy payment. So instead of traveling to the bank,
1: that's
3: in the comfort of your house, you can dial the short code that we have, which in due course we'll make available.
1: Okay.
3: You can dial the short code and make a tourism levy payment. The same way you can file online.
1: Okay.
3: Just as currently the filing is manual and our team has to go and audit the operator. But we've made it such that with the GTIS platform, you can file online.
1: Okay.
3: And then automatically the system will calculate the tourism levy for you. You don't have to bother yourself calculating it by yourself, which comes with its own challenges.
1: Okay.
3: So once you key in your monthly sales data, the tourism levy is automatically calculated. And then with your mobile phone, you make payment directly to the tourism fund.
1: So apart from the short code, do we have any other means of making the payment? And,
3: currently,
1: the director can say, one person, Ghana Tourism Fund,
3: Tourism Development Fund,
1: and who is a co-director. So we'll be tracking we tier 50 cities. Ube we know now our transportation firm kwa be 40 cities. Ndi ube timi wa ufi no tier. Wait my short code dey tier. E be bubo so enche. And na me busa say apart from short code no. Obo honese bi obese say bi a visa

0: is a card and any other music here. On us bet me chia na yesho kodo ngwa.
1: Patro obet me chia.
0: Bet me chia. Okay.
1: Na onu aka tourism levy dia no me so be ka me IGF.
0: Okay.
1: Ba bi ho.
0: Oh, okay.
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1: Kumasi. Ube ba office. Na be your registration. E ba so obet we scan so agi se uba office because your account go Bank of Ghana. Bank of Ghana so there untimi call say we go just go abay account mo just like that. Se say no who ya registration be betting us send the o payment link it's a bar mode be a o person would tia no person would mo mo tia betting media tia o be say o tia through bank account o betting media tia o be say o dey o card tia where na o be choose
0: so we tia oh okay
1: o license is here ready now license bar and so sir you betting me as send the payment
2: link no we tia okay so I be group
1: person po license no while beating me
0: apprentice,
1: it was system.
0: Oh, okay. Signed by
1: yes, signed by the chief executive officer. It's maybe a air con MZ, send your digital
0: nani, yeah.
1: This operator, no, say you've been who operator, ABR, not your training,
0: okay,
1: and I call your physical inspection and all those things. Okay, your per se, what we do, man, a easy maum, and not in a GTIS.
0: Right, chief, short code, no minim, sir. Wow, what my own? Aha, ne. What my short code is it?
3: NSSC has short code now for Ghana Tourism Authority.
2: 87.9
3: Kumasi. Including license, any levy payments. No. Hey, *415*18#
0: *415*18#. Okay. Okay.
3: O boss, I could now. You have more options. I could do me and son. A din can you beat me 8 year or levy no after home.
0: Okay.
3: And no double amount of person which year. Na well, over levy number, na license number, na system, they will be business details. Beba.
0: Okay.
3: Then a web amount of person which year no atom. Neko.
0: Okay.
3: Kwa umbe ya auditor, obit me actually distributions no.
0: Okay.
3: Na well, who say balance will say which year,
0: so beat me the
3: second option. 87.9 The amount of your license certificate. Say a license certificate here ready normal send a payment request na over short code na which will see option 2 na web license number na shim and your business details web by any amount say which year no until o confirm ya na say at TF mumu account
0: okay
3: one hour what portal no so so no all these options no cost so as any telephone kind you know ubit me to ya through the portal e will operator dashboard no so
0: okay.
3: Into be who payment options are available. Okay. Now what proceed? You choose any option I person with the chair. Now we chair.
0: Okay, I see.
3: So when you access.
0: I see. So that's fine.
2: But the operators.
0: May I mean so?
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0: You can now say no holiday. Kwame Nkrumah. Birthday. Founders Day. Now me person me call. Me call tourist site. Be now me call Jimeni. System no so no me so me meti mi e koso pacho
3: sa pepepe
0: okay
3: as part of reset agenda no am there ye hwe ye chi am pimpi no Ghana Tourism Authority e be do me be na say Ghana ton na ye nim ye nfo ya ye Black Star Experience year of return na di na ye dia ton Ghana am e bi ase nyina
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3: na say uba we chi na ore fi we chi a I'm here and I need to ba experience of being an MWA. It's part of research, no, so I can say, yet to tune she say, establish a sector, no, a year. Now, yes, she won't say a book, your book consumer, no, so who buy. It's a system, no, phase two, no, and check. We'll be in your assets, it'll be to me a cheer for services for system, no, so. But suddenly, as I say, I, you know, okay, be an person making sure, say, establishment and your license, you know. Now we patronize it from a licensed establishment. I'll be to me out bodino, ever gta.gov.gh, no search option. No. It's a business, no license, I'll be home. So, no license,
2: I'll be home.
3: Tourism Authority. No more 2 hours a month. And then she share back, GTI is no, as part of the reset, no, you're there to acquire my labor, consumers also buy. Now you're making sure, say, one, fraudsters, any fraudulent establishment, in your coin, and boo amount for fashion. And at two, you have bought old Jadinino. Why could you announce a home buying? Send a bear, uncle Didi, another uncle that wrong place. Uncle rent a car from a company.
0: I see.
3: Only to me, say, oh yes, Andrew.
0: Okay, so, and you all know also, OTA na opeso obuama Ghana Tourism Authority monitor activities of operators. So be you see the same platform.
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4: Yes. So I would like to add something small to what the consultant said. So he said that because of the resetting agenda, the phase two of the platform, we are envisaging to design like we have a Google Map to all tourist sites.
0: Okay. So that they'll be able from to monitor the where the
4: activity,
0: tourist is.
4: Yeah. So okay. to be able to monitor the traffic to these sites. Okay. Uh-huh. And on your own, if you want to do your own tour,
0: okay,
4: you can use that map or tourism map to go to any destination of your choice.
0: Okay, so apart from that, I mean, the MC doing so that's the next phase I ever call. And Ebeche? Okay. But, Chief, let me my memory on and share how are you relevant, sir? I mean, we need to move to this level. And is it also possible, sir, the AA, you know, you bring your site to be a. Maybe I be in that face and intimidate me in home commodity, but you go away be on so network assembly at the intimidate for them to subi. But here said, yeah, this time she's here in Abam. Okay, Kakadia, but let me, Mammy Musa said, the tourism industry here says I never win in Abam.
2: I
0: didn't in Amana Kuya.
1: And I say, who share the progress of the industry? Mecca Ashanti region, for example. Send an industry and see grow. Say yan ko digital ye juma no e beji ense me ba reji ha late 2022 meka se me start e juma wa ha December 2022 na the number of licensed facilities I wore, it was less than 700 that is hospitality facilities but as at December 31st
2: 87.9 kumas.
1: And now we are going close to 5,000. Okay. To share the level of growth now, it is important, say, we would digitize all these things. We call F&B, the food and beverage sector. When we do money, is such that 10 BI is all more facility. We need 1 hour, 2 hours. It has an effect on the operations. Instead, say, we make Faka every common go about. Kumasi so ba beye bibia se wo wa wo facility wo bit me ayen within a few minutes now. It will make things easier for them.
2: 87.9
1: besides that data is very important for the development of this industry and for you to be able to get accurate data it is important that Ubeko digital so that whatever you find on it is the authentic data
0: information
1: for the industry about the sense multi agency collaboration a very significant because if you are now let's say the minister wants an information on tourism you can also go on the system and pick out any information that you need on the system so it is very very important for
0: because of your time you know maybe your enforcement aspect are yeah, because of your time, God, we're giving 20 minutes. I'm saying, yeah, we are, sir. The enforcement aspect. And stage, Bernie, okay, Mami Musa say, what stage ne was a CA? Okay. What stage? Yeah, my period B. Now, later, enforcement, Abba. Where are we
4: before,
0: now?
4: Before enforcement, right now, we are deployed in the Ashanti region area. We want to help all operators to onboard.
2: First,
4: all operators must onboard onto the system.
0: Okay.
4: Then when things are moving on,
0: then enforcement will come.
4: But of course, if we note illegally operating units, that one will come.
0: Okay. Indeed, your sir process no, the onboarding no. As in, you all can say after normal registration. Indeed, but a crime bear, the OTA and CCA are your operator person on one casa. Availing her for this registration here in Ghana. Obey then what my is.
1: Let's start now, media magazine. Say what? Team, Ewo Ashanti region. After this radio station, one best starting. I call out for monitoring on the tourism levy. And in addition to that monitoring, also, yeah, this are onboarding exercises. So, I can into your bar will facility now. You bet me a tremor how you can onboard.
0: Okay.
1: Besides that, and so your officers, you know, you're ready. Say, oh, a challenge be a bit me a friend, an hour by office, me a wow to onboard.
0: Okay.
1: Normally, you know, BB say, you know, a bar na change, you know, a year they crab man crawford. It's yes, we in him, sir. That is why I have a crowd. We are ready to do that. Now, yeah, call round, and so I said, we'll take your advantage. Say, yeah, Babuko. It's a more
0: money
1: instead of say, we'll be bad you or office.
0: Okay. And the consultant, you're here with you, but here, may express your time as well. You're here with you, finally, the end of our car.
3: Yes. I think, sir, this is a changer about a year. Laudable. Ebeboa jumeku for. Ute obaswa ebeboa sene ebe as see ano obia uni license udi jumedi no GTA per se ye sure say consumers ebe patronize mo amo license.
0: Okay.
2: And uni license 87.9 Kumasi.
3: E to su bi um so no. Ye hope say from next year January going no. Ye call strictly the e-license.
0: E-license. Okay.
3: Inti no. Obaswa.
0: Obia get you on board now. Number be hope be fair. Yeah. And at the point, at this point, number same be any.
1: Oh, number will be say office number.
0: My
1: friend 0244 384 231. Beside the back, monitoring tourism monitoring levy officer.
0: Okay,
1: I wore me officer.
0: Okay,
1: and also the dean, the Frederick Ama.
0: Okay.
1: Beating me a friend, 0244
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7: Oh Ameria, I'm still like a crank. Oh, but a crab is like oh. Oh, Ameria, from my sherry.
8: Libya, Ameria, Fakaka. So,
7: yeah! Ameria, Zumwa, Bedimumra, and then I said, BAM!
8: Mammy, Halle, Madame Bella.
7: Ameria, to the video. Idiot!
8: Hey, a pomo to matzo mixer, no!
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12: 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hufu som wo MCs for occasion bi event bi a God's way funeral home there. She said everything under one roof. I was happening. Where the entire view. God's way funeral home noa. 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Na ye be who away. Oh, kumasa sa fuleba. 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And 0266-1946-78.
0: Right, that was your four. Yaba, we are back. Akoma 87.9 FM. Ma, and come on, so I ed. Aso kwam, but your mummy was we in. And what go here? So, baby, at you know. Sena, unimono, unim baby, our tier, said your home, and some ACTM. Na, no pay, chief. Aso kwa, YMC, you are. And a PM waha, and a engineer so waha, and a fiscal planning. Yes, it's said, no, so quite in an amedia bahano. Ain't he? Assembly will be a bit more kind of handy. And engineer on the other side, fiscal planning for PM and DMC. I mean, starting free DMC or na chief, but you'll be able to call you.
14: Stage and about her chat, and the whole of this year, intimate my hammer.
0: Or so, ba. Say, how dear, we are catching and we are here. What's around a panacea? And there's a young person, a custom jazz coffer. A year president, you didn't know what has over so custom jazz coffer. And I'll see a beatum.
14: Matty.
0: Ahe,
14: many a queen, dear.
0: Yeah,
14: Machia, and an anom.
0: Yeah,
14: it's a local and a local service, and as a local, we know.
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14: Community development, and chief dancing and religious affairs. So, many a queen, dear, Machia, suffer for more as a quenya, the Machia, and an anom, our mobile, my year, Juma, or assembly, because assembly, you know. Young queen to me, Jumama, assembly name funding to my paper. You hear all the stakeholders.
0: Yeah.
14: So I'm over Boama, BBA, BR funding to my paper. Near her other businesses, also a basket with the industrial hub at the Kasi industrial area. In here, come home, Munia, Boama, Juma, a funding to my paper. It's almost 1 year near me, baby.
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14: A woman, they are squaffing to my paper.
0: Okay.
14: And then I squatted so you need assembly members in here, Juma. I tied about head moment almost on me a board of governors. Aha, oh, media, PM, PM, what idea? I'm on a board of governors.
0: Yes.
14: Say assembly, she should be a bit to keep ya.
0: Yeah.
14: Assembly, a better could general assembly. The honor PM, a tea bedroom. Our humor, you didn't
0: see office was out on a
14: paper. Buama, I took off on into my paper. And of Eddie Baha, you need a PM, honorable Nanaya, redo. You need a physical planning.
2: Akuma, 87.9.
14: Upon the way Domlik, Waha. Your engineer, so your works engineer, engineer Bera Joseph, Akadi Akadam, Joseph, Clinton. John Clinton, former president of US.
0: We didn't be brain tina chief. Chief fire.
14: Oh, there be a yes in the
0: gym. We didn't also do.
14: Don't
0: you more Clinton?
14: Yes.
0: Okay, anyway, that's why.
14: You bear the hat of Kumasi.
0: Yeah.
14: Once now you came in a carve out.
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14: I'm going to say Juma. Obuama assembly me pe jan to my fry. E bi fry be drudun say juma pa no here. Miss Maba.
0: Me
14: say me hear say me to aso ma asquafa into my fry. Now for the past 1 year no I buy office no. A lot of projects na koso in terms of how I be Obuama your communities afan into my fry. In terms of say you hear the educational issues. You hear healthcare that's apunding in some how are your community ni benyini? Insure some disaster prone areas are war in terms of flooding, but how do we control it?
2: Sanitation, security,
14: any social support. Yeah, dear be assembly, no, yeah, yeah, Juma Power, international safety, health facilities, no, and then under the common fund, that's the DACF, yeah, here, SC, I can sign health center every year. Once it's kind of my name, I can say you see, when the chip compound, But as quite a baby, we are above chimp compound.
15: Internet. You say, what's here to stay, man?
14: Ah, yes, here we are. I can see a commission going.
15: Sir.
14: Okay,
0: there's some common.
14: I'm going to be a little bit. I can say you have a commission.
15: Okay.
14: Yeah, you say you have a Buama municipal and funding to my paper. And this year, you did we know DACF no. You have a top municipal wide health equipment. They are finishing most of the health facilities I work and funding to my paper.
15: Okay.
14: In terms of education, and no court we are Shukuria, you see KG block. And no, very soon.
2: I think the contractor needs almost complete.
14: Our boss for painting, why ABB, our fixed doors in the area. I can say I didn't kunya. And we DACF no. Yama kwenye zia fanchu. Akase ya beba na edin kwenye gugum niye bia no. Eno uko otia. Oti area huni ya na yini abayin school ho. Ene si CS unit classroom block. Ah, we wum ICT lab wum. Ah, ye wo 5-seater washroom. E wuma, you know, say, it's almost 84%, 85% complete. Eno kaka kanuwe wye. E hono so, uwe so, wako se Mary sa. Ye di IGF. SC 5-seater washroom or however born kola under get fund.
2: The boys called two
14: boarding house. Oh, high school ACCC almost as here early this year. You see, we boarding house about 400 million. Teacher knew about here we know so boarding house. The bungalow who won't change house master and the bungalow won't change. And we had three room events we house. I won't change man. If you are ironing, baby, a two iron, I prefer iron, my cook 60, you know, for two, you know, be an India.
15: I see.
14: A Diane washroom, that's baby, on be Diane, baby, on be a so. And so, my cook 30.
15: Not just saying, you're cunning, boom, why your time on intimate.
14: What do you mean?
15: I just said,
14: so I'm not so.
15: I just saw my Juma Pine.
14: But then, oh, who are her now? It's can you be something? How can you be? Into the mammy,
15: but I also in your not take scallop.
14: I would the mammy money, yes,
15: okay, but it's
14: and the boreholes, Macumaco 35 municipal wide. You need to be more what I can say, be so far, manful. It's under assembly. Yashaye, the Sultan, a war, a problem. Yabu Kuwait, Yabu war, a fancy way, Chapatre, Yabu Dumpas, Yabu and Insane State. Yabu all those areas, Yabu Wama flooding issues, we can solve them. And our common fund, and never by a year. Assembly hall. Yet me renovate assembly hall no. I mean man is a main ha mania. A yane parliament cried IP. So a new minister Wabano. Local government. So see any GBC in Kamu. Now yeah, assembly meetings, no. I'm not live on TV. So yeah, wait for Bay. And see yeah, she say where you and see yeah next winning General Assembly no. Because say yeah launching local government TV. I have a TV purposely for local government.
15: Okay.
14: And so on that day, I better say, if you can join Naka, I'm going to join you. Under way for disability for that's PWD. Just last month, and for this month, yeah. You're supporting me for
2: 87.9.
14: Be a startup capitals. It be a money, it be a educational support, it be a health support.
15: Okay.
14: It be a cry, a more fridge name. I'm more because echo here, Juma, up and Juma Perfra. It's a lighting system, it's street light from Brewway to Kasi. You could try a word, Juma, a community for approval very soon. Okay. We have a contractor, a site, a bed, higher light in here. Areas are light, what issues near you. Maybe make us a bear, we are my engineer's name, Pierre Matwasson. A Juma, I am, and you're in Quania Bay. Jumane AMA assembly, no, it's a collective work. And the BMI, I'm saying, and I'm saying, I'm
2: saying, I'm saying,
14: I'm saying, I'm saying, I'm saying, I'm saying, I'm saying, I'm saying, I'm saying, I'm saying, I'm saying, I'm saying, I'm saying, I'm saying, I'm saying, I'm saying, I'm saying, I'm saying, I'm saying, I'm saying, I'm saying, I'm saying, I'm saying, I'm saying, I'm saying, I'm saying, I'm saying, I'm saying, I'm saying, I'm saying, I'm saying, I'm saying, I'm saying, I'm saying, I'm saying, I'm saying, I'm saying, I'm saying, I'm saying, I'm saying, I'm saying, I'm saying, I'm saying, I'm saying, I'm saying, I'm saying, I'm saying, I'm saying, I'm saying, I'm saying, I'm saying, I'm saying, I'm saying, I'm saying, I'm saying, I'm saying, I'm saying, I'm saying, I'm saying, I'm saying, I'm saying, I'm saying, I'm saying, I'm saying, I'm saying, I'm saying, I'm saying, I'm saying, I'm saying, I'm saying, I'm saying, I'm saying, I'm saying, I'm saying, I'm saying, I'm saying, I'm saying, I'm saying, I'm saying, I'm saying, I'm saying, I'm saying, I'm saying, I'm saying, I'm saying, I'm saying, I'm saying, I'm saying, I'm saying, I'm saying, I'm saying, I'm saying, I'm saying, I'm saying, I'm saying, I'm saying, I'm saying, I'm saying, I'm saying, I'm saying, I'm saying, I'm Omumwa ni ntimi nyi adwuma ma aspa. Emfa ne ntuma pa ntwa.
15: Me da say enti we no lead into that discussion. And the Chief Ali Foundation no dia mai no. But nana sa certificate ya. Me am here am say is ah. Me na mini man as me na mini ti kra me na education me sumi gibi. Certificate of habitation.
14: Yes,
15: I don't. Hold on. Sir,
14: yes.
15: Hey,
14: Sir John, I'm running so much. Who caught? The police need you. I want to know who.
15: Where we at? Who caught? What transfer? What certificate?
14: Sir,
15: any of any there?
14: Yeah, wadaruma. Mami fa konya ni ya French rakesi and coffee kesi. Yeah, yura. 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No asune ye da sebre. 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
15: Yeah.
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15: ye bre ni ntie ntimi no do
14: se jo me am MC o jaba ade ba kon ana be se me kai no e fa ye roots ana si a drip machines no wa
15: be se dia hade
14: wa me service no wo se o kan no wo se o se kan ye so enye ma wo dia kan ho a e bua ma ye potempo ye gos when the roads are no good wo koyen crop for no kra na you complain
15: exactly
14: se se be educational habitation we need to also look at these things.
15: Yeah.
14: Let me have boy.
15: In the certificate of habitation.
14: Say John.
15: Eko e si a Greek ne.
14: Yeah.
15: Environment ne habitation. There's be a nipa na se within the ecosystem no living organism be a bit me at. Yeah. The asasi swai ti ya. In the minimum say certificate no so swa. I'm go pon abie kwa to say. Me give me permit to are. Insa me certificate of habitation.
14: Sir John, answer me jama engineer Bera, any special planning director Kumuno. We say assembly one of our core functions to educate young crop for any omote. A DB course will be a done we have to come on radio, educate them on other social means and efficiency beating attaches so that they also know what they will also have to do.
15: Okay.
14: It's my engineer Bera I started.
15: Any engineer because they say the idea and you'll be an is a million 8 engineer out there, so between the 8 years, I mean, now my physical planning also so same time for microphone with mama. Now you didn't come
2: up.
15: The question I'm saying, sir, there's a honor here, baby, a bit me at Nadia. Minyako, who you are after say permit, my go through sa permitting process in Yano. Me say he has certificate, be a bummy, ye do to me, baby, I'm at meeting matter.
16: Michia akuma FM TF4 bina na mifa akunya wezunda bia sense media ya dia edi ewo despite ni mbwa kama bibia ekosi ndiye
15: yadan certificate of habitation
16: yes certificate of habitation di mfufuwa edi media
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16: mramunu konse midi acts building regulations 2020 LI 2465 as our land use and special plan in our acts are I actually say so obey sit down there will be a obey a friend building permit building permit no yeah akunya municipality the mouth say funku sit down. I say, we see that we are. Yeah, another certificate. Ah, our friend certificate of habitation. I just say we are dying. But I'm saying, I say we be continue dying. Munu. I say we need a certificate. I say, yeah, municipality, yeah, be here. But yeah, inspection. But the kind of inspector who say, okay, permit na I don't mind. And no, pepper na.
15: Why you know?
16: Why see?
15: Okay.
16: Na, I'm saying I need permit ma onu. But make sure, say, your vetted drawings, no? And we say, oh, Jana, Bia, septic tank, windows, ventilations, Bia, your camera, and son, I did. that too many edia ma o se nti yo wie na o pese o kotena mu ana obi fufuru kotena mu ana wo de be 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
15: 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Me nim say be a question am buza no ti ase dia. Say mo baba inspection ni na wi, but me nya metenem. And I was say me ba mu and say na my friend am ma be hwe. Which one the henna the henna yeah no.
16: Wo si wo dan ni wi. Na wo pese wo kontena mo a.
15: Okay.
16: Wo baba ama wa je sa certificate ni and sana wa kontena dan.
15: Oh okay. Jiri wa sini de wi a. Ono an kontena mu. But wa ma obi na atim. Ano so so. I was so baba oba no baje certificate na sana mo bi akontena mu.
16: You see? The about the most important thing ah yeah yeah we ni say. E be ma nipa obia no matter who you are. Bia wo betena no.
15: Mhm.
16: Enye safe.
15: Okay.
16: Enye okay mau. They say yeah, we are not going to die. Now we are going to die. We are the rent apartment. We are renting a bit more. I say, yeah, my idea is my certificate of habitation. Me, yeah, come out here. Say, say the way we are. Yeah, here say die. Now we know. Obi betina mo.
15: Yeah, Obi betina mo. Yeah, malo.
16: Obi aba ye okay.
15: Okay.
16: The safety is concerned.
15: Oh, okay.
16: This is because as kwa yeni na ye wahano. Obi aba betina ko da. Ah, sorry. Ah. Bibia and touch him out. Bia yo.
15: And this will be nyan ye ya. Obi akotenem. But onye. A term for years on ye. Nipano. Watum rebia na na se within period ya. Ye din komo ye. Obi a bit me a babe ye. Awa ye safe so babe ye oba. E bi a fines bi anabi se any ho. But it's very important se. Mi old man sume bona man ye se. Bibini ho sa adye ni ye. Oma no honye ha. But. Ebi ani fear ni say eh ni say ade nka o say me gya sana ma betrem but say fear him for about 20 30 years nti me ba de ni say ye kwachiri akoku bubu ka be gumitiri so eno so how does that work
16: yeah so de ye kan say o kotena mu na wanji habitation certificate na wabumura
15: memu
16: essence ye asuka ye wa ye educated si ye ka che eh bia say Oh, who say Mumbra, Umbra, municipal Beggino? Penalty na ne da hono. Ye wavy penalty.
15: Okay.
16: Na ya beer coins, they say, Utina o damu. Now, only certificate. A factory, a warehouse, a shops. Ah, only woman, only certificate of habitation. Bra churches, mosques, beer schools.
15: Mm-hmm.
16: You know, so when you have certificate,
15: I know. Question will be send them this year. I'm say, residential areas, no, na more share, Sabia, a fear will be departing, but it's a honey a factory, a honey a commercial area, maybe a shops in the Sane Manua. Does it apply to shop in Sabia OBSC? Developer BI and the shops, I be also on Sobejibi for the entire shop.
16: So, yeah, her say human life, human safety.
15: Mm.
16: Baby, nipa be koho akoye adwuma no
15: okay
16: hona ye ye den
15: ye she
16: say okay. Factory shop mosque church residential buildings ni na wo act mo wo loan oba na ye ko
15: akoye I see
16: accordingly
15: I see meba fiscal planning na e ho so meba be busa na mum ayi alata samana bi nso abe boapa zie no ana ye nyina ye dware a friend, Agogo Alata Samana. 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
17: onyame adom ye hwe
15: okay enti a ye fie rank one beti my sa certificate fie rank one na say say fie rank ni ho na say or transfer okay for how many years na certificate no e be valid for how many years because me hwe say bia me na be ye na me transfer e de ama different person or say say sense na me ni nyina na
17: factual certificate here one time.
15: Oh, sir.
17: And yes, I will benji. Now, what's your benji? One time.
15: Oh, Samum. Oh, yeah, no, I don't
17: know. No, because said the engineer Kayano, Uba, you be called Aqua, said Diana, actually. Say ye safety, a year, ho, a year mount. So, we'll be to Matana. It is a year, Shana, BBI, a Kamamawa, near issue certificate. A
15: dear mount. Oh, okay.
17: A fee, a mount, Kaya will be to my movie in. And you were Bushia now, near my, especially a bureau, Hana, permit, and all. Or some, it is a special shops for no. Bunsa, or the washroom, a bum. Say me, see, I'm in the washroom, bebum. But we repel Bunsa washroom, no, or yet. Enti nipa no han no kwotenama oni washroom bia wu. Enti ye ba ye be assess sane ma wi nyina ehu se nipa na okọ rent store no. Ne ho ebe hinhan no e wo sane ma no. Enti ma habitation ye very very important. Bi kura wo ha ye ba bia colon no ne niamma bi ne niamma bi ye se ye hwehwe se dan ne ho be ye den a nipa kwotenama fa how bia emre nipa no. Engineers in the shed, says Sandia Maninina, edited no camo, said Oka Electrica, send the Sandia Maninina, said Beato Wayne Chimby, and Metuye, and Rayeti. But you
15: said, the use of the facility as a son. I was a Miss Abadiana, a beer, my semi dine kama, a dino, made for residential purpose. And then we drew a binam to there be me a crown on Bazemi Hena, me a residential commercial. Nabia said, yeah, you're producing meat bready. Ewo, I in science stage in Bazemi de Hono. Yeah, media production of whatever. But yo, I was a Missaba back to the assembly. Now, yes, I'm mommy, yes, I started processing your mommy another certificate.
17: Yeah, dear woman, say so you have to come back to the assembly because say yeah, my permit crana use in assassin. Say my permit at that time a residential and a nebia what turn into guest house. Means a lot of people are moving into that place. Means a use na the man habitation. Say and yeah, nona who use in the assassin. Do you have to come back to the assembly? Nothing engineers in a correct. It who says say guest house now what they are what provided a near man. A bebwa guest and a so bahwa
15: menya na comfort I see and na se obi anyi bia ana obi ni bia aso twene ye dey me nim no hands as engineer na physical planning na e be hands na obi person hands be bit me ima no so obi ni bia aso twen wo ho obi ni bia what happens
16: according to Emirana I wo ho it says uni
15: certificate of habitation yeah
16: ana wo kotena mo o ba say ye be che wo say ah ni bia wo tena wo tenu uni certificate no e bo na I wo so no e be che mo mienu na e de ba kwa ka 50% of the permit fee anka obetua no obetua ka ho there are also cases where the local court obetima de akọ ha for fines and even imprisonment ah obetima de atum not less than some number of days
15: ma se se mo is it okay say mbak communicate how much certificate you know it costs here in terms of secure to the assembly mobile yes. Share that one with us
16: yes the, no the, your fee fixing resolution
15: okay.
16: Assembly no a gazette the our fee fixing resolution you must say oba say oba give help certificate of habitation the residential sika obetua no enko say commercial sika obetua no
15: enso so enko okay
16: and I say industrial so ka obetua no so
15: eno so so nko okay
16: de ya chichemu awo eh fixing
15: okay
16: resolution
15: I see ani amma mi ntwam homra na we have questions mi enu bi ho ya fantatro na
18: 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If you're under the war, fray 0599 315 600. Senyans fray with them war. From month for one sana. Akeshim, Otto de Bien, Monsoqua in Sado, Nendim. Fatala in, he set out. Krati FDA, Apenado.
19: Midimafo, Pokwasi Maira Akra, Midimafo, Pokwasi Maira Akra,
20: Midimafo Hebak Lenica Bakra.
19: And you won't hear passengers a gumikaimi, a Hana Dudwana aircro.
20: Hey, and this Akra and put them at the moon.
19: And yet the Mwampa, the Sesadia, a Duchem Atlantic International University, America Memo, about Dr. Dujamfi Babasu, honorary degree as a professor in biology in herbal medicine. It is said here, I am Saro, I am more. Oh, Missy Minim wife, your copa war. 1 year, 1 city. Need send the 2 months and 8 years canoe. Nisu mi connection na en shedan koyie na en sakakra ti se wa pege mu amaho de ambem
20: connection ne mu de we
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15: 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No pomo umua. Pomo no. Pomo no. Mani ya de papapapa. Nkwa ya no. Tim say a near maki can ye see fine pa. Ourselves we bring Kruma no one was your montad names are Buhuanwe into Ramoho na also quite be shop or market or market we are Ubinya be na fee also so or the do juma. Aye pomo no. Nana, me assure sir, maybe I'm come away, you know, maybe a high beer. Because the Abreno, and it may mean be two questions be a Vienna. A bit of say assemblies may be announced so Emrano, sir, certificate of habitation. Assemblies in Binum, minims are so car can be the Omoa Mrano Moa Busso.
3: I said, John, assembly members no muti program member, the chairman of only unique moon now.
15: Okay.
3: I say John, we share a young church here as a municipality, a dear my uncle for ya. Ubu ha, we name a home at Chicrad on Teda. It's ya quaque new to him or her. Landlord do say when we're an idea. It's a danny dining and also a cost on your bohon de road. Since I ain't yes, I had ya, see, be my start ya, yada. And yes, it's all bottom of bottom free fee.
15: Oh, yeah,
3: we know because I hear assembly dining, so you will be.
15: Mubi.
3: Yes.
15: Okay. It was a question that by maybe I'm yes,
3: there. Yes, Mubi. And baby, I was say, yeah, come once in, I also will be a tena supem, no timi ban no bayard in say for your own safety. And ye be antia, for your own safety. Brandy Brown, who crawled to me presented drawings, sir. Ubeko ground on a yes, our drawings on this year. A different thing altogether. And it be more crowded than that, and is you know, or any residential commercial, or my boy assembly in a money. No, I won't why an idea to be who no, not be before fresh. I finna the blame me by my assembly, say engineers go and your one penny form go also move to San Amon we and no man shall me any one
15: and the Mianameca.
3: Meanwhile, on any pacona, accretive problem. And I'm the same way, I hear your education. And they are honorable assembly members in the committee one. And they are doing another call also. Akubusa, questions and answers. And which in the same animal omunim. Now, so yes, so I see yes, we have because yeah, they a tour and a ditch tree. A year,
15: which
3: you're mentioning, which
15: up,
3: Madaroma, which up, yeah, come once see me, kakra, minimum engineer, a can or kind, say, as you say, Yashasian. Ah, yeah, it's assembly no, so yes, we better not see here. I say, if it is our brew, we copy brew. Why, ma, may you would dear? You was her, and she say we will add the tour the mouth. Any day, one wife, papa, ma, ma, ma, ma,
15: it's another new year. Yes, yeah,
3: no,
15: so you ever come. Okay, engineer, my memory, I'm the physical, yes. Would you, my dear Mudino? So, we'll be a sedine, none a home swing. So, we'll be complete and send our cotton. Let's say 5 rooms. My bomb, my dear, you two. Minimum bushing a quack with him now near Ohono, cementia near cotton near plaster near your co. And he has a 10 years cry in me yet him. But the air came the HS, I say, and no. And yet, see a bayonet, and a certificate of habitation at that stage. I was here, you apply for that certificate.
4: That's the power. Certificate of habitation. Number one. Criteria I read the say, oh, permit, building permit. Okay. Number two, ni say, a dino a complete ana. Dino a usin, we see a we. Usi we are ana weba. A dino over to me see a painty a bontini in a kama. Obigina bonta who say, yan down with the we. Name a move ramwa. Name a be oha. And you completed. And you know, say, oh, ba, just say, ba, a be red dynamo. And I say, ampara, and you completed. And son, I had this certificate now. And he say, we see two rooms. Now, see, my man got 2 rooms. Now, crack.
15: Yeah, they read the other one.
4: Emrano, MBA, and found cohort
15: crack.
4: That's just it. We, yes, Anna, Yachua. Yeah, I sent for
15: okay. Physical planning, my member. The question here is, the onono pe se ka. And kaubenya certificate of habitation here come as any. But maybe a na permit nuzu ya demand no. Said the yedi kambosu permit nuzu so atiesi from near the obeji ya no aye won adwuma. Nti onono emra no aye kanu say no. First, permit na assembly no demand no enye no dey here project no e na opese unya certificate of habitation.
17: Yeah, it's simple. And you obey any say, oh, we say permit in the man, you know, no see it. But we call something regularization. Into your corner, you could who say, near what see your formula, and then the man in Bobra, then he has to do or your plan near what
15: see. Or the what
17: yes,
15: okay.
17: Not the bar for regularization. Say, be ya, a bebo and a man in Saka.
15: Certificate, okay.
17: And the year DBA who okay. Say, okay, that he has to come for regularization. Say, be ya,
15: obey
17: to
15: great.
16: Okay. Chief.
15: Uh-huh. We are okay. 2 minutes, no.
16: Maybe we are okay. We need to know what's
15: here. Okay.
16: My predecessor, concerned you much as 3 years ago. And I'm a small
15: bit. About 12, so yeah.
16: Beginning now, churches are near home. It's most of the churches are near home, dear. But this is the time I drew half road. Once the government here continue process.
15: Yeah.
16: So, and yes, I think I introduced you. But once we beat, ask any message. We knew a year, I'm the man there.
15: Yeah,
16: I don't know how to with the previous me,
15: yeah,
16: or
15: yeah,
16: events a week 3 years ago,
15: yeah,
16: beginning that payment, neighbor. But you hear, no, a year, one of our revenue lines, you need to make sure, sir, baby, yes, come to the beer.
15: I was start coming,
16: okay. And then there were a lot of buildings that in it. It's me, the mushroom, said the mechanic, a human eye, and young coin to me, you will be our support. Into me, so was quite. Municipality.
15: It's crowding, Kessel.
16: Nasa Wimpi,
15: yes,
16: sir.
15: Where you also
16: bra office. Engineer who only order team.
15: Okay.
16: Maybe a year be a Mukako assess here, mom. Now, so next year, now, so your certificate.
15: Okay.
16: Because Winim Dea is so bound for so. And then I say, Winim Dea is where I be back for you. Into this time, your grace period. You're here to the end of the year. Nah, yeah, from then, from then, yes, at the enforcement.
15: Okay.
16: It's been some of my own trauma in new enforcement time.
15: Manenian, so
16: that's the same, your best, some moment in new enforcement time. I'm repairing your beba because very soon you lose a month for baby. I encourage you or your roots and the other things. Your best, I see
15: with other things.
16: Your beba, not your dear home. Come, I don't pay you. Send a yes, so some more money boy assembly, Musu, no more assembly, something funny to my friend.
15: Yeah, that's it.
16: Before the mess, you know. Sunday, no, yesterday, in your bed, Abu Sadek.
15: Yeah.
16: My dear friend, no, Nara Power.
15: Yeah. Oh, yeah, Nara Power, dear. Power. You're my time and crown, so pay
16: Nara Power. Power. Power.
15: Oh, just say, as I'm a party.
16: Mrs. Sunday, no, you mean, sir, no, pay behavior. Last meeting, men are making your mind at us.
15: Wow, sure.
16: Your poor meeting was 7:45. After 8:30, in your call, sir, the system assistant. By 9:30, the boy said, yeah, give me a bear.
15: Ah,
16: after the night, I say, I see me. I say, video. Pa.
15: The last scene on WhatsApp, now is 7:49. If I'm a crowd, I'm in no din komo because now, yeah, arrangement for interview. Now, but project, I was also a commissioner. I didn't know, but Nina, no, Yanko Pona. You try birthdays in free or not? But your books now, Kalani Duko School, best brain books are, but your Cobra Bill, best brain books, eh, Papa? Aha, and Tipebi, Makadano, say basic, Cratch, basic 1 to 6, JHS, Nedia Kenyano. But what they say, or the best brain, and so books, Nuna, a Bidijuma, a teacher of one of most schools, no, when Shanamunya name a year, so. Now, and round so mommy and daughter cuisine. Come on.

0: Shady and Ponya, me a boy. I'm here, Saka. Yeah, yes, Susu. Yeah, yeah, planet. Yeah, Pessy and Saka Biano. Beautiful morning. Yes, the 22nd day of September 2026. Akuma 87.9 FM is the station. Ochekio Brenna. I got 17 minutes. Now, boy, Dubako. Mami Mwakwaba. You need the Anthony Uzu, aka Tony Best. Production and Opey, Espartu Sakodia. Big Nanayao. Technical production, Timothy Agbozo. Big shouts to Ajua Peggy. Now, Sabre Denke, live worship. And Bibinti Yentimi and Fam Remo. But Nyami Adumua next week. Bibia to Tomua. Yeah, the Beb Remo live. Etiano Asher and Swama, yeah. Because Akuma Sharpen Quiz Competition. A quiz competition, yet designing. I'm a more from more junior high schools. Now, so far, you're selected. 24 schools. Ah, yes, sir. You're a born homo de ba. I won't bro for cast anymore. Now, watch me a J customized trophy. Now, school, I bet you know I'm funny easy. I bet you feel free. Because you may know a 3 months contest. But some in my come yes, and yeah, they are too wide. Now, when you're home, I'll so bet you. Ewa Akuma FM so obeshe wo nua TV so ye be stream me wo YouTube as well as Facebook. 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Na watumi adidi atede. 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Fre 0244-63-1153. 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I'll be winning customized trophy though.
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3: All Satan for Eddie Aji Edredian Kratui Atom.

0: 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Na unim zen rana osage for Dr. Kwame Nkrumah. Na the birthday, Founders Day. Yes, of course, na a holiday in Tienra. Yeah, for trending stories na ma but then Enra stories ni and day nyina any Sunday any Saturday nyina day bro Jolly phones ya dama say some of my original smartphones na yetimi ya use any day of phone tete wa but I know pack and why na odi weni a che Jolly phones na akoto original smartphone na ubenye na tufo bua phone no ebesi ya che na phone brand ben and what target is opese oto but you say Itel, Hotwave, Huawei, Samsung, Infinix, iPhone. 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Now
1: also oh yeah person. What do you say? That's right. 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
0: say. So nyamia dome who for holiday in the wedding pa.
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0: 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And now you still want to continue.
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1: 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Dia show free.
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1: 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And I say, mpono upe obia, obenu edwane in large quantity edwane, dodo upe so deserve a wono. 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
0: a comma from a
1: chee. Would you do not friend and by me, dear children, Adriani Bia Upebiano, or call my swayer on Bayenisa, Edia, Momodian de Pa, Tony,
0: Medamodian,
1: come
0: up. 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
1: aha.
0: Now, young friends, some got crowd trend over media and so ABC and entertainment stories in FMO. Na sanya ye nimunenra na ye holiday. It was a big celebration for Osagyefo Dr. Kwame Nkrumah. Aye ne 117th birthday. Na ohwe sanya activities celebration no. Asha said that anti activities bebre ne wom. Na nyagro kra. Ohwe some of the activities are ohwe ye wo journey to Nkrofo. Na yes a month for a to kwan eba. Baby, Dr. Osagyefo Dr. Kwame Nkrumah, our Western region. There were, you know, football gala and also a course. And then your musical concert, Shatawale, and the headline here. Now, oh, Shatawale concert, no, yeah, no, it was a big one. Oh, nipe ko ya. Of course, now, dear Ubian to me, and you watching, you say, ba Ghana, ha, artist or war. Following and also what fans padia Shatawale Ujani nice opa. It ne concert no yeah no, it was a big one. Now her saying so tona shata ijinemu still perform it. At a point, na it was a ultimi free stage in you know, so na okwa jina home inti usha MP for Jomoro. I a friend of Dorcas a photo of it. Our yeah nyumtini a friend of Fontana mame no. 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ne time or so, on sim free stage or so.
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1: 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What I say? 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I just saw the Aquacuacu.
0: All right.
1: Ain't you know? Nen new coins and come minister, and I say a MP no.
0: Deputy minister for transport,
1: or Kohonum, but shatter ye best them. And yet, some amelia minister and tea and a maker. So be who Joe will be dear, Tony a mamma, and Chibu. Hmm. Especially my minister ye oba or ye oba
0: mame no ga obetimi communicate to shata ni nipe friend abonko for abonko to speak to shata
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0: kwa I'm not talking about nyama o ye
1: what I say
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0: all right
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0: me da se 16 after 11 akoma 87.9 fm Ghanaian actress and television personality a friend of Moisha Budon ye nyina enim se ye nua ba wenya stroke na it was in the year 2024 ena onya stroke na ohwe 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Facebook a mo betie na mo tie so wo radio no so a say ensem ana mo ishe ka no ubetu nyakwan atebe
2: God, it's me again. 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I want to become like how I used to be. I think we should and I want to be known all over the world. And I want life back. I want my Moisha Budon back to this world. And I want everything I've spoke to you about, God will, it will manifest. And I've been known all out of the world. I want to be, become like, you know what I want.
0: It's not a big
2: hope. This is a secret.
0: Where you come with Nyame Adie no no. She wants to come back.
1: Oh yes. Eye nyina yempa ebo.
0: Yeah.
1: Say Nyankopon be hu ne mobona obema na yaresa. 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
0: right so ye final si ona ye to aso akoma 87.9 fm my main share my messages ka kra we page you know, so yes also bit me do the aban sem no dia e do so pa ba ni nyina mu no e was e kan mo so mo messages on our Facebook page I'll drop you there to up na yenya da ji ahwe ne kama kama kama and so messages on our Facebook page we say kwesi success or so, see behavior is like pregnancy nana ekwia se wa se God please have mercy on her. Ekwia sewa says again or say aw Moisha. Ajimai Augustine say good morning, Tony. Yao sebe amakuma him fee say okay, message is nigga but say speedy recovery Moisha. Nana Ekwia sewa again says hi, good morning. I'm watching you live from Santa say Tony. Okay. Yeah, ofosu boatin say, hey Peggy, you look nice though. No wonder you are from northern part of Ghana. I like your braveness, keep it up. Obakese. Isaac Ayaba say original Isaac Ayaba watching live from Kase. Tony, truly Shatta is the goddess in Ghanaian music. Greetings to Professor Joshua Labi, Honorable Isham Al Hassan Bonsu, and Adi Napoleon. Bafi Bantama say the music is very spiritual. And any little distraction can trigger a response you wouldn't like. Shatta Wale did the honorable thing by sacking the MP. But Shatta should take his mental health serious. Hey, my friend. Prissy Wan said the same thing, you know. And yes, we may even want to call to know. Tiana Ahenie. Asari George, you say good morning, family. Listening to you from Agri Kabura. So the CEO of Asari Construction, fantastic. Shatta Wale and Kasa. Operate too much. Yao Sebama Kuma if you okay. Assalamu alaikum from Awa Muhammad. Or say Tony, I'm enjoying a commemorative live at Bisiansi Jamase. Filippo Kwabri Kasem say Master Dan Broker can take thread shop. Tony Best More Fire. Hi to my daughter Frimpo Mansu Echan Phyllis and my mother, Auntie Mary of Jenin. So yeah, that was it. Thank you so much. Now call Bishop Daniel Obinim. Ne camp send ye nim se on any Florence will be nim on my warrior and CCA de yate and I said num from umsa warena banewi ye ama ayen sembibri na Florence will be nim ne Bishop Daniel will be nim and I say a queer lioness zia de yate sesana ni dinasisan ye Na omuma eye mako mako fo. 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
0: but this boy we talking about was raised in Spain or at now
1: o da be no mo ko
0: Oh, na se obi nim ne ma no omo Spain. I think Spain no more.
1: Spain no more, but e be no more ko. En je se o preach o ga na ha na wo tu amanfo ofo na amanfo ko na asori fie ko je nchechere no. O ma bi nsu ne ma no Spain ana. Ton what I say because suffering sa no yare ne bi ne ehu no. So what me jina pulpit so preach e sacrament for there. 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beam over to him. Said the oil and asked if he and also the fear so managing ye. There's a there is problem actually in the house because our real gua now basso so ye and who's ye. Father, no free card for father are you?
0: All right,
1: a jabben, I know.
0: And yes, I'm also a road to doing you now, but in your easy cry now. And to us, I come 87.9 FM now. The issue I know, of course, between Sarkodie and Stoneboy. Ah, Stoneboy, a babon team be can't send bibri. Okoboni show Ovio Arena or Wembley by na enka sako de ekobo Royal Albert in March. Okobo Rapaholic ewo hobay. Obay no chiefu no friend no bona but no no kobo ni de ba no in August no. Some few days after and the who's sako de ako media no sako post the crepo sebi ubian and iani ya ewo so na ono de wanka se bia. 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ye no he's not happy at all Oko TV3 afternoon show no and odesansem we ekotuja abran no ni Anita etwetwe komo
3: when it comes to the artist, none of them is a metal. We are all human beings. I just have one thing for the artists out there. They should stop disturbing the space. Let the young ones also have their chance. Because the moment they start doing all those things, people don't give attention to the upcoming ones. When your brother does something, make sure you, you know, clap for him. Yeah. I'm telling the media, whether A-list, Q-list, Z-list artist does something, tell him straight. After Stoneboy show, the video Sarkodie posted with a cripple holding something, you people all should have condemned it. He posted a video that made Stoneboy angry and he came to do that live. Everybody should have condemned him because Sarkodie is our rapper who represents us, the whole Africa. The, when it comes to rappers, I take him as number one. So sometimes I find it difficult or I don't understand why people compare Nasty C to him when it comes to rap. He's a better rapper than him, but he's so big that he shouldn't have posted that video because between he and Stoneboy, they know themselves better than we all. They've been in the same school. They live around the same Tema and Ashaman there. They know themselves more than us. To the extent that one can visit.
0: Okay, so that's Rascuku. But no chin who say brat tick tick tack. So abba X Abe Posti BB now say my brother, I'm a Ghanaian. We have proper moral values as a nation. Growing up, I was taught not to mock people with disabilities, no matter the situation. So what happened to that? Because of insult, we should not speak up for what is right and disregard who we are as a people and our moral values, right? Sorry, I won't do that for anything. Look around you today. The least opportunity people get on social media, they try to insult someone and even lie on them. I guess that is the new good morals. We should be careful with the way things are going, or else we are doomed. All right, so where are your reactions, Sajim, for Rascuku and a TikTok? And so I'll make it about what's happening between Sarkodie and Stoneboy.
1: Tony, they are right. Say, yes, we need a man's raquetia. Say, we say, obi, a word disabilities, moa. And yes, I bring no and out the quacking because we name Okodano Adichina de Beto. But Tony, with regards to a first Sarkodie post, no, I will still sit here and defend Sarkodie because men won't be a baby our target stone boy. And now, is it because of so okay in the show now? The chi and now, or be posted, sad, and the chest and a stone boy and a watch it.
0: So, you were here the other time to talk about the timing was wrong. So,
1: what, yes,
0: what, no, why are you
1: the timing
0: the
1: was wrong because of say, oh, yeah, you need to know better and more kind of say, but I don't baby and one massacre the Akas and a stone boy and was reno. Tony, remember, young fool, I did baby any one of them. And minimum says, Sarkodie is mature enough to say, or they will be a rebel. And again. Stoneboy or belong to any disability association in Ghana. No. Ye nimse onya accident. Aye nimse ye nyina wa kwa kwa kwa kwa kwa yene na yeno. Tony adeno enye wane no ose nye wane na. 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Inti dine chese Stoneboy na no wa osre no. Hey, yeah, and say assembly assembly shiano. And I'm say the time was wrong. Or yeah, you show new way. I didn't know call X or call yes. I didn't. And that is what people will say. But Sarkodie on your car would say, say, hey, you need to move. I catch to move. Say, you know, no. And then you can say to move. I man.
0: Okay.
1: You can be do be attempt na say me dia joa. And you can say man yemi ya.
0: Yo.
1: You can say be an yemi ya.
0: So in my chair mountains.
1: Ah, Tony, minimum.
0: And then you know.
1: We never be brave.
0: To say.
1: So we pay baby, we be bump pay pa. We be tinyan kuponka ya kubi pono shuhono.
0: Okay. Now, also be organa a friend of Prophet David Rauf. Also, you may be because we at Chia Mountains, the management of the facility, you know. Also, mo keka omo na omo yen sacha yeka kra. Also, at Chia Mountains, the baby a kubi benya me. Ne esugu nyame so ye bompa ye se ne be ye onyame betie yen be bia ye chine kom nanso obi de waache bi akosi bepona se ho ansa na befo bepono waache e waase ho sa ade na omo ye no na duane na omo ton no ho no emwa botaye nti e fro sa mountain no o se emwa
4: This message is to the leaders of Achua Mountains. They should bound food from that mountain. Achua Mountain is a place of encounters. God is in that place, but the only problem is the watcher at the entrance of the mountain. Now, the reason why we are climbing the mountain is because of the temptation of the town, which is the food. It is not normal for someone to leave the house to climb a mountain because he wants to stay away from food temptation, people temptation, everything. And you climb the mountain, what you are running away from is on the mountain. You get to Achua Mountain, you see Wache, you see Jollof, you see Zunkom, you see Sobolo, you see Gobert. Everything on the mountain. They should ban them. They should not allow them. If you are hungry, eat in the house. Let those who are ready to fast climb there. The only thing they should sell there is water. My advice to them, look, it's a suggestion. Me, I said, let me go to Achua Mountains and pray. Only once I was climbing, I began to see Wache. I was smelling Jollof, smelling Gobert, smelling plain rice and stew, Zunkom, biscuit. There was a market on the mountain. And I said, what is happening here? You see it?
0: What's up for? Now, you know,
1: Somebody can go there on an empty stomach for 3 days. Won't did it? Be so on my all sabbat or person what in Yanko Ponka and to who won't remember? Oh, I won't be so bad. Didn't know. Tony Mamma won't go to And yen was as I avenue for a manio. A ye baby a month or so you mojum munya sikaya the editor de anidio. So for wouldn't what decide this I would do yum come back or rock or bomb pa ya. Mem med you any soon eh wuna.
0: All right,
1: I try and cast a member wind you or honum.
0: Yes,
1: I'm a bomb pa ye.
0: But as such never to us, so now Usu Daniel Big Shadow say we are trying to resolve the issue here, so we are so sorry for Raskuku, he's very late. Okay, ABK Ganaba say is he mad? Obinim should bow down in shame. All right, What would you have hypertension, stroke, prostate, liver, kidney, adieno? Then you know, doctor, sir, I want to swear, yeah. Kaswa, Millennium Inside, at the last stop, and I would it when he etre, Pacho, Quada, so a genasi, Janachi, Domahin Crow, a baby, Beneza Preschool, appear could be coastal, no, Befre, 0541-565-199. Or this year, by Frankie Taylor, I've seen your missed call. Legend, Bibiabo Cordier. I believe, sir, I tried the Nana over the Ocho Adri, but you are late. Ocho never sent to us. Why? Audition by Frankie Taylor of Fox FM. Big shouts to you. Nansa Untanko, Nigeria, and Emmanuel. Okay, so young Cocotte, Nini Como, and Como Ohono, Mania Abrantia, Kamakabu, Hasia, or the Nasa Mabel Tweenim. That's right, ain't he? Okay, it's join your Facebook akum 87.9 FM. Na yinti abranti anu asem. Bema neti say,
5: my lord, nyami adum me ho din say, you know, bungiri
0: sam. Now they were any holiday.
5: Oh my lord. Say I want say ye prague for no, I in the holiday. Send a bear be my amount for one atom errands or quani at Nicodia Nibanit.
0: General money be
5: Patrick Debenham and Mendy be cry.
0: And then I'm so saging him.
5: Miss Aging him.
0: Nah, we're a Pragia driver.
5: Patrick,
0: this is a museum. What do you say?
5: I say 800.
0: 200 cities a day.
5: I'm patching.
0: Hey, and a Prague is Cabo.
5: Oh, Scabo. Let me add. Uchini, dear. Malo Benyeska.
0: Nice one. Nice one. Shouts to all Prague drivers.
5: Yes, I'm going to say.
0: Now, I'm going to pay. And then a Prague driver. I'm going to try.
5: My lord, I'm going to pay. I'm going to pay. Then, yes, I'm going to pay. Kasame malo kamichi pragia malo ndi obi kwa ko be bi asemti na me wa hasi
0: yetia
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0: oh okay
5: oh me tie se john me tie tony best me tie Richard Suarez PP, BTA Marcos, BTA Anti B.
0: Okay.
5: Yes, I'm money. I'm money. Your friend, and now say sorry. Ini am betete akuma FM pa.
0: Okay.
5: My lord, betete ahi akuma mre. Yes, I'm said me biho. Your friend, ahi court in common. My lord, and you're not diabe.
0: Tie ye tio.
5: My lord, what beja o pes? I want me care mu. I want me pragi. I'm not so no. Eh, sa you may deal with my lord, you're afraid to tell me. Say. Obia beja na ade
0: wo abeja ne pes
5: me patcho ai
0: pes ne ya ade discussion
5: me patcho ai
0: na obia mu ni ska wo ma na
5: me patcho ne ska wo
0: okay
5: na phone
0: okay
5: na ni id card
0: okay
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0: Hey,
5: and the iPhone 17 Pro Max.
0: Wow.
5: My lord, man fa, man yene we. 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Or such a denomination that was scanning, or say 100 cities bad, 10. And Okanya, no, sir, can I have 70 promas? 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
0: Okay.
5: My lord, Papa, ne de, pers name Mawa. 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Why come me dancing, bro?
0: Now, because also, ye, yame, Ejuma,
5: man, kasi mi njema mjumbe si biye program driver, because mi njema biiba. 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
0: njema kwa wakuma sifako.
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5: Debio, wengine njema ejuma o.
0: Now
5: the we friend Ketisi.
0: Oh, okay.
5: Ketisi, this is mama di koe no.
0: All right, mama na beji ni sika.
5: Beji.
0: Ene di ene si.
5: What said the wo person him?
0: Aye, right.
5: Aye, right. My lord, odi ene mi a mdi a jene brand my lord. Sebi, one come here and tell me. Or Tia, no, to what? No, Penicas, oh, Nadia, what G? Oh, here's a BBI, okay, or person, my son,
0: but say,
5: my lord, no, ye person, or here's our iPhone DC. No, first canoe, wa, my lord, here's canoe. Not 500 gun a few so. It's 3,000, I got 2,500. No, catch your opponent, oh, scan and sue you. I no problem. I say, ah, na se brass can say, I can't answer ye. Sanko di ya no call ye ko.
0: Ah,
5: it's malo mi mati mi di free because my lord mi chip rag and free. 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And I'm there di call ye.
0: Hey,
5: and you are saying hey.
0: Sikai unya crack abe fe ni njana.
5: My lord, that's why I said ketisi. No, no, it's in there. I'm saying there be oh, yeah, yes, sir.
0: Until you call me, you know, I found
5: one. Oh, my lord, why not?
0: Oh, Chairman Yami,
5: Jabby, Yami, sir, there was a swear in this row. Why, yeah, it's my lord, my 500 cities. On you 2005 no go. On jam life, mami. Nam kwe mejuma.
0: Oba emu akwaba.
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0: Uno uzika ayira ya wo huno.
1: My lord patron.
0: Papa ichire mu a otu pragra from asqua edeko swame. Oba ji sika no a oji ya wo tu atena wo ko.
1: My lord medase. 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
5: Oba ba me pamfo.
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5: Okay. Nessa, we be here be.
1: What the nagin any didie? Why you crown for? My lord, didn't I make a sa? Say, my jama, dear, we will prag him. Now, my lord, my frau. Now, so would the beco quack with your baby. 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Imagine me quay, my lord. 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I quack with the information center, my lord.
0: So, jia, uko.
1: My lord, I'm in Tinsi Abontine. Make one, make a scan.
5: My lord, what?
1: Make one, make a scan. Me do get you.
5: My lord, or to the soul, call us enough. Must I get this? Ah, Nanny Boy, the more court. What
0: am I? What do I count there?
1: It's my lord. And you won't know when you're Miss Juma. Because I'm going to find quiet and information center run. And go on with the BBA. I
0: can't do a bay canoe can create a court and a court today and a cray. Ene kanu.
1: My lord, what you do?
0: Utri munu nti government bibi.
1: My lord, say nyami shira de nke yu.
0: No, me bi sa question. Me si utri munu enka government bibi.
1: Oh, my lord, nanka mema ni bibi.
0: Okay.
1: Nanka mema ni bibi.
0: All right.
1: Nanka mema ni bibi.
0: Ti is it also at 500.
1: My lord, make me 500 cedis. Enya sa.
5: My lord.
1: So I'm running about it. So I'm not going to
0: come and look. I'm not going to come and look. I'm not going to come and look. I'm not going to come and look. I'm not going to come and look. I'm not going to come and look. I'm not going to come and look. I'm not going to come and look. I'm not
1: going to come and look. I'm not going to come and look. I'm not going to come and look. I'm not going to come
0: and look. I'm not
1: going to come and look. I'm not going to come and look. I'm not going
0: to come and look.
1: I'm not going to come and Mi kodu ye no se me se beta me se beta de ru kwama me kra ho aba no ho so no enna na na ehia me eti me jibi
5: e papa ya so ko papa ya usu ba eti papa ye me
1: se mama ne 1000
5: next time
1: enna na lord 1500
5: ma lord kwam fo so se mama 1000 ya se me ni kan 500 dada eti lord 500 so se
1: ma no ma no
0: na ozo oji ozo oji ni sika
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0: judges ne me bo ame ba bi asem na duro no no papaya and I be beside 0243114497 0243114497 03224 98035 03224 98035 Samson, I'll bet you the voice note about. 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
0: Mavis, 0243114497. 0243114497.
7: Hello.
0: Yes, boss. Who did you baby? Who's
7: it?
0: programs manager Auntie Bizime me can just say Spartus is a thief. He shouldn't have taken any money.
5: Because of why? Hey,
0: hello. Yes, Udini, baby, I'll cast free. Okay, yeah, that's it. Thank you. Hello. Hello.
7: Hello.
0: Captain.
7: Yeah.
0: Akwaba.
7: Ndoso abla.
0: Eh, it's you.
7: Akem wo parliament pa. Eh, parliament asem wo we court. Che? Tony. 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That's a bunch of wood work at our pay. At 500. Bock of
0: who? I saw Jay and Oko, Obano Jis can go.
7: Oh, quiet. Oh, for a country, I said, my memory, remember me, I would do. Oh, young carry on quiet. But I'm for plenty, put a man in quiet. Now go on with the Bock of Cotonou.
0: Okay.
7: Next time, if you won't worry about Wabo Cono.
0: Okay, that's it. 024311 4497 024311 4497 Me and Tidy also. Hello, yes, boss. Udi. Yes, boss.
8: Macho, good morning.
0: Good morning, Udini, baby. Akasefri.
8: Macho, your friend Kupama.
0: Yo, it's your footballer.
8: I'm Macho, Papa, in the F1
0: driver near Chrome 4.
8: I'm Macho.
0: Nakobano Sujis can go on.
8: Oh, then you saw say like obeying 1,000 to his own.
0: Ah.
8: Oh, and the revenue from. My
5: parents also
0: said, that's it. Obeying 1,000 as well at 500, over 500 as well. Hello, Dini, baby, I can say free. Hello? Boss, Dini, baby, I can say free.
9: Okay, from college, you can say free as a class policy.
0: You're more quiet about penny, it's you.
5: Tony,
10: the best. Tony, Michel, and I'll pay you, Michel. A fairy, a just to make a safe register. Gaino with you again. Gaino with you again, and ask them the one who can. A canoe quite look as office can connoisse the Queen from the center. What's a young Michel? I was say, why now? Yeah, I was inside the echo. My minus one yard at 20. When you scan, I can cry and cowboy no one. I mean,
11: good morning. Apache Mobile and Pacifica is name. A Pragra driver. Now, what's your dinner? Was a source and was massa. Why not? Why? Miss Rama Shatawal is was a mini, Miss Ramo. Sagan and inti, you mumbling in an inti dada. What's yas in an inti, Madame Sosono? Or no money, Papa Biogana home. Shatawali and a sacquadi. O major system bombs to me. What? Now sacquadi for it?
12: Tony, the best. 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Tony. Median in Shaba and Ponson Ventures because they're free around Gatney Road in the Sua. Tony, the Amica, many other man's when you're from Zubia. Scanner what's in what's because the mini bear crab and Jazzy. Scan can you mean the Canadian area? Nayame, what do Nessa, Edia Blow? Next, five minutes is a free sooner to Fua. Then you're born in your bonny beau. Tony, that's it.
13: Tony, best Tony, me church, and I'm a panic, my paddling, and now you're the boss sentiment. Tony, we are waiting in our song for Minister Ike online driver back up. I may come tonight, the I may come more family, come as well. Tony, in fact, riders, no passengers, no dear, no more dear, yeah, drivers, no dear. Tony, by Jerry said, Nancy, graduation on your campus will be journey iPhone 17 in the wallet. Oh, me came. Met me up, Bomodia, she shed Nipana the following day. Nipanga me found off triple. My bombardier Jenny Panay, the Funia Yakomano, Sikai Bia Comano. The Panacy, see a inner one wallet in the Sikano, a year 10,200. Was it 200? No, every so anti 10,000, then I said 200, no mean about the Jimmy. Now, that for no catches on Canitabia where you should be. Mammy, see that on me by the allegation. Na to no bia ma fa off the bully me number ma nya braba the show e di wa di ama say na woka na ma fa me Tony, in fact your mo here your mo high papa Tony woni nya me here adwuma
14: Tony best good morning Tony June July the number one young good driver in Kumasi Tony catch the peggy so won tie tie break catch the peggy so won tie tie break as what the nears will be him so of late too much what I say. Meaning, Sir Peggy, you are very pain, yeah. But Florence will be him. And Nama Bluchiria no toy and a funnel. Now, in Miss and the Banon, so ever quite quiet are too. Because my men are my own said the Yanko point them out on power to be a for fro. Into the Banon Sophies and the Calan, I saw the drawings firmer. I don't know, be blame Obinim. And you be a Obinim go on a walk around Anna. Obano, the Akrana Tony, and Lucrano, eh, yeah, the Ope. Now, Craig, will you be at West Jai or my minutes where I'll be blue? Will be the moon. The catcher and so on. Suai.
15: Pain from Bachman, good morning. It should be I might be on way. I do you, Pamuko, with you by the emissary, Okura, emissary. Now, oh, again, be on my dear Okura. Casabia, me das ye. Oh, what so? Now, no one can have a man like I bend and can we bunny be on a bed and then coach you go.
16: Tony Best, arrested from a Ochukum taxi driver. Tony Best, I had a person from Romania and HSA. Enra, Mason Fo, Omukoto Ties. Tony Best, Messi Omoga, Omogania, Omotoya, Bont, Major Granny Fa, Namade Fa. Tony Best, make Chamon Bed, the all. Anna, Mikusi, Obin was a woman quite here among Omute, and Kofubi Yedro, and Penapa Mikura Honoma, Omuni Gui. And I'm dead, and you come on. Mr. Blam, me blame because I am a said, Jan, and I'm not watching it. So I say,
17: Tony, good morning. Catch Peggy, she can't ask part to you or tea, and no one on what tea. What in from who are the acquire? What you mean you be crowned and your miasse? Oh, San Cassay, where we are. Oh, we are fine. Oh, him from the baby hour. We all be a what tea, what tea, and one on.
0: Wate, and one no. On that note, na ye, infancy. You must have no time, no copper. Wasn't cool. One, yes, man. That is no macumaco, seven so mutawachi. I drop a girl, sick I ray, Albergi and Kaoko, a chill cry, the Osin Cabema, a brand 10,000. Nana Peso can see can be also macumaco five. Eta, which you see, you sicker. There's a sunny assembly, and according to me, charges, Omo and Aminomo, idiasemwa. Nah, send a majority so I carry a day.
5: It's my lord, yeah. Yeah, any day. So mama 1,000.
0: That is 500 and I.
5: And why,
0: oh? I ain't for 500, you know. Yeah.
5: No, so also for 2,500.
0: Aye. Oba! When he born, it's his mama.
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Because they be a mecase. 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So, what you catch a kitchen care, Xavier, I couldn't go here. Oh, soon. Eddie, so who check his animal winner, and currency, and dear. We are dying. A bin we are a penny was previous our papa size and our coffins. I know. Oh, yet it quite oops and a powerful question. We don't say a wuna walk me. Anna will be a baby baton with a carpet as was da. So it makes so much sense. Say a wuna can also open. Also, I'm going to jump also on Tess. I don't want to jump on Tess. The man who says, I don't know what you want Tess here. No, be here, dear. Would you open my Okotoma and not worry so? Ma ho se ade no de bia me kasa se mo ni o won pese de beyo no o de ye obi o na we broken heart christian se no se ga so na de won kokoro ya o se won na so ni mo a oh I don't what say a poisoner sister when I'm one non poison ya ana akwa mine na kai no o se ye kuro ni ho e se kenya me mane bufo ho Nanko or the grid a bay yam ye fra and atiano nanke dan a manu ni dear a bro was as an assault. Nanke da ye dan ma what ya say oh and ye you and ye because ubu sound question be brana ma to be a make parenting. Ma say yam yen yanko ho ni ante tin kolana mo man win yansa. Jebe bro. But who can say much like any na and yes my problem is and yes and go ma send can wait ya killing. But still, ancestor 1 million hours as his own mutiny. Still, ancestor. I will not be M1 number 80 years. My question will be them, say, yeah. Or not to the Sunday come here go around. Or the secondum. Men secondum. May I run out there? One mutiny says, yeah, ma. Also, Yamacho. Also, to Yamacho. What's a man American Hano? What's a man? Merugo and Amokon. Now, you know. Oh. Yes, she like killing in anchor, foot woman, buy an outie, 18 years get an outie. They will free SS ban, and we are. They are fed woman, moon like a wing and cabal. But Muba Bayin say, I see ya, I see ya.

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0: 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Obi, say, Mamma, I'm going to go to the other. Mamma, the message about against that thing can answer someone. Let the tea a man so soon answer. Produce a vision and says, I'm a time as one answer.
2: Oh, you're back and want some. Happy birthday, Kwame Cynthia. 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
3: Marco, Ababa, Wafaye, Nawashi, Nawakoye, and a member say, and a pump, and I hide thy mower. 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A woo. Was I quiet for fraud the amount? Ah, what free won't change say? Oh, Cassa will say, or Catcher will say, and you may be a walk of our tone and what's on. Say, oh, yam, maybe brace. Hey, I know so much in China. 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
0: one.
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1: What damn, mammy? 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Who be catch and say, hey, so when you kunu da, when you were yet a da, or no, ni, hey, Aunt Wanku, mammy, who will bear? Who will bear one castle? Who's radio? Moon's radio and a mutata, what if from a member beachy, a man of Miss S. Christosomo. Christosoma Bama, Yacasse, and Yemma Biwa, and ma what if we'll be in Chasso. And I yet to for say, and ma and Kumwe Nipa, Naukum Nipa, and yet, and a man what if we'll be a jaja, and Yemma be Mama, maybe, and a Yemma Biako from, and a homogeneous Wamukunhunzi, because Bama Nini Hokra or Waha. And ye bean or the cacrabe fee, and a man wanted for be at a 10 year maybe so, and a wire four into a woman's any crumb penny cry, no, I call, no, a chan and you know our baby, and yana some. Now can you say, Uncle Wakunkumu? Uncle Wakunkumu, and Yaman, I woo ya, mammy, too awful. Near woo ya, no more in Naho. Some may die, who's wishing I mean to me now, and I've a fibroid be dammy yam, and I'm quite a similaria, and I'm in no medron cry, and fat, mammy, and fat. Emfa, it is happening. Pedro, my year. Waha, Diana, would the baby would see at two. I told my dress, I come home. Would 3 year. If you come, Pratiano, you move the crown, your mom would be your mom would die, your mom would die. August, see any high dying out 2 years. Compared to maybe you went in for in the so. O power, dear, dear, copper, dear. O be our one, dear. O be our dear, I read your channel. And you print in a wound, your dear. 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
4: 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Neko to be. Nenonom. Now also big granny number of mumrika. Yadam was yo. Some of the haxa mischa in the capsules. I bet just so. Na and ne on the awesa. 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Out of form war. 0240-238310 for number no fre bisa question bi a we hia e beje bre ya cheche wo evangelist
0: mame me sofo panyini pa bi kosia da no se me kan kire wo se moni adwuma ne nyame adwuma wa fa to mo so uno ukriu e fre no the right reverend doctor Ebenezer E.H. Brew Rivers. He's now 98 years.
4: I see.
0: I can say with you, I said, I'm going to miss you. I'm going to miss you. Nti papa, me do nchia ama Marcus. Ready nshira woni mama nso. Ana ne yira war over 60 years. Oh. Oh, me se ne fe no e. 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
5: Last
0: 20 years. Nti on sre ni say on ti 5 million free. Na on for 45 na aka ne man.
5: On for ko fe.
0: Na on ko sre. Eni ehuna enye time.
5: Mm-hmm.
0: And you're simple. Srema menu. 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Na Uncle Sirim. 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Now, when you're Hunu David, and in a year and your time, when you're brooking that. They're tossing me a new. Mama, a mabibri say a unis or baby will be cool. I'm or the associate in life. Nyansa. Wawa, bet you know about ten and few. But Nanny telling in Yansa and who know
5: there be or shall near me.
0: Abba! What shall Wabaqua? Eh, what bet you call who no crew? Eh, shall lend to him 50 be. Who couldn't name the award in them? Who crew now so man will be so sick, our man or not? What general call? Yansa. David to a pow pow. Na o wa wo pressure na wo de man no be be bi am pe pressure o ana wo wuru ko ba ka so kokrom kokrom na kwanya no so edia de wa ha da ma otenem wa abrabo lo part opa oba ba opa wo ma opena so bi o ba tu so ne yiri na ti ana ne ma so wo mienu so wo miensa e ma bi ayemba enti enfa pressure nko no so me ka se be walu ni yenya anware a aye force enya force o pa faru koko ko to de be ka bi am
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5: okay
0: ade na mo yesa
5: honorable kwaje me za for you say only your ebe if you sleep below you don't fear flatulence. What an affluent sweater. Honorable Superpunio. Honorable, some of you are being glad at you. Okay, all right. Well, see, mommy, good afternoon. The lady is not serious in life. Obedient, no. Ah, yes, you have a crown, Mane Sunche. Yanko, 0322498035 0243114497. Within a baby,
6: no, we didn't need to go to the school. We
5: Mammy,
6: Miss Saman come back in a minya bar and in your bemayak. Nemun Kabin, I'm the best source of the senior Kwakwa Libidi for Swatar in the Kumun. Well, I buy you a Mimuse, a donor, a woman who should be bebino. A wassy. Let me femino. Ah, my analysis war, may hey. Because Mubisan say, Yanir Ben Padi Yano, Sada say, Ace National, or call ya Yakachan so in your ace, and then he also say, Obaqua Kugu were not living in a Wana. Like a subu and can you find case, police may be see anything. Nipano, what catch us all, Yere, or some were mammy and sir, fine, or no action for a booking bemu, Majai. What's up, Dada? We are some baby, or no, so don't yam out what I die about. Then, Tina Wundi, and look at a fine case because one ma and Gabba bet the mamma. A son, so one, what's your CSO? Don't you know, Rashi? Ebi na walking. Since ya or not to me or ni mi kechire pe 94 mi kechire 32 years of age. Unyini. 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
5: Ebi ya ni ni ya me danse ma afo fron som rebi. 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Hello, me patch on lower with TV volume. No, mama, why? We didn't be a cassette.
6: I'm talking to you.
5: I'm talking to you.

0: but Barra man pull you out. We there were 2026. And some of you trophy Baba Panam Kaze or the man of the match cry weekend him correct almost or your assist. But pull you out. Coach didn't need the oil. Every phone him the omoye. Every president will name the oil. Me won't be the free semi season with his abri. Some black stars call up a penny edgy jana pansam. Ah, 7 players na your training there. 7. Na first round of players na do music twa ticket ban ground. Sabri go me dri. When am I expect to confirm them say somebody must be hauled to the ministry to be asked questions, Maza. A dear consultation amoye ahead of the call up. Players dey one from and answer. Why was no answer mutra baby anom here. Paper no no on publish here. Sani e call up. Na school team ngura no kura sana. O sports master no yom. Ade abachia me akobo bo na sports master no. Oni mungura no de omo kobo ni komo ni omo die. Ya sa kura bi e bi a bibi nti ehie bi ofie ne ma me ma ne ma ni nyina munya we. 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E bu ya cobra.
1: Pepe Suarez, the original fellow man. Thanks so much. Hi, Akuma 87 Ponel FM. My crime and I was watching you live. From Achim Asafo, Piaga Piaga, the Prophetic Lion, S. Wow, More Fire, okay, Yati, Igusu, the Dendin. Good evening from Istanbul, Sir Anna Fuseni, Abdullahi, Natoma, and so Eddie Ifri, Abba Gabby Stone, S. Good afternoon, Nakoma Sports, watching you live from Mentor Mobile Accessories. Updates on Barcelona. David Stone, you ready to manama? You ready to manama? Good afternoon. Watching you inside Pig Farm in Accra. Kofi Adjuma, black man. Also the Odiaba. And Stanley, Adanji, Befi. Osebisa Penny, Samir Champon. Good afternoon to you and Akuma the entire Akuma Sports crew. If, or say it's international break, but the Ghana Premier League is still ongoing. This shows how low our league has gotten to. Those who have pulled out of the Black Stars, would they have pulled out if it were to be a World Cup qualifier? We Stanley, Adanji Befi, and Obisasa question them. Samuel Dramani, watching you guys live from Denyame. Still, Hatchefolk, Unbeatable, Carrick, will carry the Red Devils to the promised land. Akuma Sports, no size, some of the money. In the Kwesi upon or say, Odifo Ezekiel, please. I'm watching you live from Savior Community Hospital, Bunri. Okay, yeah, that's the Kwesi upon. Sir, also, she should know the Yaminshaw. Now, on your Kesepa. Filippo, Kwabri Kassian, Master Dan Broca, Kente Thread Shop. Osebi Sapanyi Samir Champon. Wishing the Blasters head coach, Carlos Correa, and his fantastic players all the best in their respective AFCON qualifier fires against the Ivory Coast and the Gambia. Go Ghana, go the Black Stars. We, Filippo, Kwabri Kassian, Monosone Die. And it's time for Akuma Sports. Watching Nicholas. Then I attend our yes announcement. You know, well, see, good afternoon. I'm watching the show live from Mufurukrum Cabinet Drag Store. Bismarck Asante, busy. Yeah, that's it. Yeah, that's it. Yeah, so who they saw to be on. Yeah, they by me comment on it. Messages, Nigu Adewa. Cause why I joined in. Oh, Facebook at Akuma 87.9 FM. Cause I'll be say, I'm a full front. I should be nafi. Odo comment na ba ni akenkan ama champion piaro boko de
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0: stories I would be answering that I be say, Uramu and Swamu Jumari, I would drown so question some out to her, and on some to Jabasasia, Edia Fini, and on some Copia Morocco, as I say, Manchester, and I take somewhere, Jinio Pasa say, Omu Pilani didn't saw Mazirawi, and some Nanyalanti, what Johnny Timna, the Dinner Morocco, Amena Santimno, and my Jumari and some Natimikasa Koba say, Manchester, for the two Johnson, where my Kitras are players now droppy, and some Nari Jodia. From versus at Majuma, Omokaque Benjamin Saskomo, and some other players, and Macam Wasem, and some that's a Manchester Fonese, Sassari, Omit Macadia, and a player, the Dinan Zoma Zirawi, and some Pionus at Johnny Timno, and I am Morocco, Amana Santimna, Yatuan Sama Udrano, and Omnetimatian Wananwata, and Ameka to us a Valentino Leon Andrea Messi, and some Nanatianasam and Trava Betuja, or Breton and Sun and Sau Paso can say. Someone or Japana, and some not intention, I said to my son, say, Bema Baye Binimo, Mayenina, and Timranos was on straight to Miko, and will be full France straight to Metros and Becatra, say, Money Janani Dinner Leonos Coloni, and some the now fair player, the Dinner Messi Amosumatisa, or made my boy Ninano, and some the proper fair weller, or will pass on my Timalio Messi, and when the Jumaria 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A German, Argentina, Manino, and no Biana Betaman and Sadia Messi, and some Naya, a German, Argentina, Mano, and Sabatras and Napoleon, and some Naritaya, and some Monsieur Timessin and Manamantine, report on Mensa can sell you a Messi, or Monsieur Nawilizi Jaycee, and some Nadjaman Weno, a Jaycee, a project at Jamal, and some Noskunoso, the last game of all Padia, Argentina, Manino, or Monsieur 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So, I'm a Jumadi and Yamanano, and I'm not some across what a Sayaka, Adia Trossam, Morana, the Dinner Senator, and Sintan, was Yam and Central for in some Europe, and some Nadia to draw on Ness and Barbie, or can be a one Samano, Yadikam, I am one Jumadita, and some Natsime Jama. Now, walk up on our Yakobi, our Bretanessa, or Mum Natumadia would draw me in Nano, Zidane, Wabobida, not from in front to and some Messi, and some Nabobida, now Zidane and Samnon. You could be saying, say, and a feeling in a tear, a cabasa oba walker fana, and I'm and central in it to us, we say, Saoba walker fana, now it's a gola, feeling them not to say, I mean, Francis as he dances and not here, a down from Krana, we are singing, a dear dinam, a row, a ma ujumadi outa ujobia, and some nata wati, a rasa ujumadi outa ujinamanano, and so bet my quay, now besa to us, as a go, adiama o maininano, feeling. Different cry, Abisa, or more master goals, and some no fana. I will walk up no one cast at a feeling, oh, and some natural no crampolo, or some kayak at once, sir. Only messing in our baby, a dance, yes, sir. Walk up fana, go, and you go, biakake, and you go, and on some Nayanimunam, and say, I need Jay Abu, and my Utumadi, I would draw within Nano, and your man some let him across our own Samano, yet to my Dema and Noir, a Cobasa Francis Santino, and some let me, or Mutrina, my dear. And some let's me quite players are Omanso Alan Dem, I mean, Francho and himself, Mbappe, Dembelemo, and Omokaon, I mean, Francho and Samaki Olisa Munano, and some let's Moranua, and some Europe and a Tradia Cobasa, France, Labrius, Omana Santino, Omanso Ramamas, and Sao Duano, and Sretima Cosna Cortina, Nadine and Zidane, and Maki Olisa Kebi, Mamisan, and that's some pain for me now, young farmer and someone on a tail for Mike Olisa. Singing, the drama and himself, Olise, say, I'm fan on talent, thank us, my mother, or for Biam and She, or Bertan, and say, who be son of some now, we in any, and some not to be said over Cassam, and my Michael Olise, and some let's master any idea, Nessan, and some then dance in the ate, no man, one year, our Bertan says he done, and some then you Olise, and ye, when you and my assassin, and it's Maria Otua, and some now questioning, and say, we know, or a legend. Albertan is a letter and a quoted Timno, and I went to my cousin Amino, me a non talent and our Casam Hokan Pona, Miminti away, and some now national team coach on one Casano. Nia, yes, I say, why, yeah, I'm a reassin' in some Natana Timti. What won't the way, Sauber Casa, what went in him, or once three, in general conversation across all Albertan is some Zidane, and some Manuelis, and I say, a man as a catamoa, yet don't want some out dreading, I know, and I'm not to make them out to Maria Cassiaso, yet that's some more France, someone has said to him, Kylian Mbappe, and some Nanya Quakotu, Nanin Anderson. And one back at all, say, Mbappe say, Nasa Wakwaka Sembia, and Central Fa Semi, Ama Semi, Nasa and Kensara Nasembia, who, no, my Yama Semna, who didn't know, I be too on it, Dembele, and some Nano Kopima Isuno, and to Maria Utan and Sobe Tota, Nasa and Mbappe, and so in a cocoa tree. Now, then some Auropi and a dea tuta, then somebody to Jabi, and some now Ballon to Ballon Tony and Yanadia, Wintimin Casa Mbappe, and some now call Nasa. Questions and trophy. Yeah, me son, and I say, Ballon d'Or, one Sam or Kenby, and some not a Fawani to Media Otua, or no not a two Jana, answer and tell some months ago on Becca Joe, say, Zolens and Club, I can't say, it will be time on our Liverpool, no, none come up as somebody in Bobby, and some let him in the bar, our Breton is in Bobby, Emma, and some support Liverpool, Timno, and on Becca, one Sam, I would drive them out. I mean, Frontrance and then Bobby, so I'll be that was not. Someone I know crack. Said, yeah, I can't with your control. Say, in Bobby and some Nakasa, and as an imam, some other support to Liverpool, a Juba Binanka, Armani Bano, and some Nigerian Liverpool, Timno, in Bobby San Okran, and I'm a crack or Anford or call. Ness England, and some Naruko Pima Anford, the foreign paint for a sample, and a Liverpool foreign paint for no, and some Naka didn't come out, and my name, I'm in a catch on my soul, Mamunya, but Trakanami, Samiana, me Barono, Mina, me catches or Hine, Fafaha. Not so, no, some no, Fantino, made deliver by my Jumaria Kama, no more name, Bobby, I cut today. No, my miss, Debbie, my Nessa Liverpudia, Onyana, Jensen, Abaco, Nina, Caribbean, and my say, Sadon, and some Nantaman to say, and some Trophon in Nessa Club, and some Nakasan Samano Clubby, and some Natimu, and say, Nessa Sad Jumadiano, and some Natime Bassonia Jumadia, and some Nafraba and Noa, and a better just out quite Germany, Jolian Club, and some Nakasian playing for. You know what look up Yama Germany for as I say on the new one at my team the dinner German or no and about for a Jumana Bome says Sano and you mean some that's my cross I say I don't some nagus out to Tony Masada by a Germany and so bet my quadia coming him na Nick what for me team reporter Memensa can say on us no or your training our continenza na continenza on some no in Nano or prepare son on Sono about joining Germany I'm gonna say to no Namia Duman. Next week, I'm at Jumadiano, and I'm in some nights back or so. Jamano, as I'm some relates and Okopima, now sat back and unswept him one and eight dinner. Bueno, so I bet John and I swept him no. No more report. I'm a man, sir. Can I say, oh, quam, quantinanza, play an unmans, I a trainer no, and you're projecting a demoa. Next week, no, I don't some about Johnny Diamonds out of Germany. I'm a near Menino, I don't some nights Macoso, oh, quo Israel, and send me our body bar. Now, some not our body, and some it one. Nini nane say, so say you were international break out and say, Omu matches a bit in basso. Now kwa Israel Football Association, Omu accuse Republic of Ireland, Omu money deni dine hemol, and on the head kim sena, Oruano reporter Abacha say, Wakwa kwa ka, eo babisa, uko prima gima, Republic 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I Israel Football Association is a Oronani Dinner Hamil, her Crimson and Sama Orcano, Sabi Sabio, Omiusu S. 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jama and some no schoolness or subject no ya don't want some outrano and I'm netime demon tibetain a crack on the free side game na Israel by the ta republic of Ireland a subject no yet me not emma was so no so I'm a chumadian some net matota nanwa da and I'm a dwe dabi and some nabana we are one semenua yet the update will be and some net medema rat frani dim nanu kopima or tis arias mogos or 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katra sa Madrid team no Nasam I will see statement say or must was I came him. Now me front one say Sobia Tabas who call a liga. I'm a president and no running sound by canon I say in some would be at you. Tabas I say Yamo Biante say we and no one and away so crano and now the foot for not the reason than ye. See I best season I say now Madrid Abba Cancer and a rock fish a riamo and I say any say or say Yamo Bianca say and yet Nagala Kesa and your rock fish and to Madrid for the day. I said the animal one year I'm a Jumadian something that's my question now. Diamond for no Nayano or I'm one of Mahua or Bretton said Jabia Tabas La Liga and some not president and this answer. And Tuja, Madrid for no day, Nessa's statement, Teriapa, no Massa Comedy Cardo official. Now communicate on Monsaria Banese, Uruani Jabia Tabas and Samana, or Jabba Betujano, or Mososanase, or Medituma, and Yena Uno, Wababe, Sawia Penny, Penya, what Diana Wuwe, Ama young football, Nea, Tumaria Yeti, and Yaman Nansom Nabet Macosano, which me Bob went to back at us away, a usual ten SC, Madrid for no commas. Season assas ye and then a gala a ye rafis and ya rafisa and a seni sending nano and no quain sa penia what diano obeya sadiano and my name sweating across with mother fun say or mutore tisania mana and also nye no runa did it jabia tabas no at the uko pierman office and then reputation maybe I say or yeah juma and in a dibra and also dana so and I can some at the time tima ne didn't imagine almost what you run and some Nakanidia Tuma, and Naya Debira Dentise, a quaquia battle between Uko Piema, Xavier Taba Safi, Real Madrid Timno, and them club and the presidenta, Nedina Firintino Paris, 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no, and no CMO Biantisan. Obia enim and a man from air created doubt. No more, no, I can many times. I say, Okopi, I know the app prefers, obey keep you quiet. As I say, Nagrela is you know, Okoka, na man for you spin ho. On my phone, what time? Oh, Kwaka, I must say, my man can't, and I will go Spanish football. And so, any mass one in that to say, or nobody said, it's on Kawas and Beno beer, and him dear Tim, our bread, and his or the San Semino, or the battle dry on Madrid Debia, and also my bass, and that to say, Yamo Beatus on your own two red cars, our bread, and his Rafina, Nidim, and Okopia, Otis Arias, Annie, Amania Manswent, Mancoso, and Romna and Saman Natural Fernandez, or the battle dry, yet 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Saturday Adia BC, our Allianz Stadium. Now, Jenny, see any man and say between Juve and Atlanta supporters and Aya DB. Our better so runa, Nidino Copima Sandro Manzola, not Mazola, and some Nakantine Edugui. All the way Abaya Juma at Jabua, Italy football. Adiana and on Barcelona a minute silent. And I echo Adiama Openino, our side game at Basso. Nasa Jumadia Air Totana, Ralphie. Boris to say yenina ye memaso na yem pay and tribute and from Orano a juma small by we are seven boy and my jumasa enough for more sir obi mababa fa a juma no ye juma na so be any and my jumadia be and some nets my cosino sadia oko piema lumba moya coma sem penny be an out what can you crease because a biano more pens and then they easy said a nay or far from comedian so na what was serana what done 10 times bra before so when you better than easy cra and to sign your man across your say Juve supporters libi and some no disrespect a minute silent course and some no alliance stadium and to say FIGs you know and some not in summer to just say 10,000 euros where no small group almost like can supporters no our south stands all better and say among the two media we are in our no yeah my tribute no 1 minute silence no monster German nia or best and a glass emma a chubby amaniama banani so eh chubby nia or no some nasi jaman so I say amaniama nina kwa so I say no when I'm not 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What we need a dear friend is death, Emmanuel, and straight to me question to almost say October, I'm in Tottenham, I am Kufa, and your music as some Bibia, or Mujai, Amaniama, Kosunino, I are resource, I inquire, and I'm not Jumadia, who turns a fraba, or Munkuna, Moduqua, Mupressa, and then Mokopiama study hall, Sadia Matelina, and see this one and say, say, your mother's summon, Barriana, Tottenham, for and say, almost sponsorship value as what from 2024, Abba Pim Nasa Ukopiama 2026, we know 2024, now you have 49.3 million pounds, and they at about 29.8 million pounds. And I'm not to Maria Udra and Safraba, you're doing some outrano, and I'm not to Medima or to Maria so, I'm a to Maria Yamanano, and also not to Machota any update, if Rabba Man City for say, or my nominate to Amupilia Sinibi, month of September, or Mutumadi Outran matches, or Mobile Players, or Mumadimano Costrono, or Mayamiansa, Namiansan, or Muyanum, Ellen Brout Haaland, Alfred Maguire, and a player, the dinner Elliot Anderson, player, and the dinner Antoine Salem, Semeno, a DM, and a month for say, a Juma Semeno, a year in September, then a Bessisa, Magain, Elwright Anderson, I'm in front to him, Sahalan, and I'm better. Nominate a mono, almost see a mobi and three players way, and now I'm nominations, no, and also Natima Kamua, yet don't want some out drano, and I'm not to make Dema or son or so, and my name and answer to my cross at Dema. Now make a hall and Man City one seminal, and sir, man's Nessa Manchester United, you know, or more fun beer, or by media, and also no, I can say. Oh, unity, Copemsa, man, you have been 5 games in a row. I'm a Jumadi across the Premier. Menoka said, well, chum, 717 days, sir. Man, you've fallen your mother in Samo, and some let me at Jama Mona on a certain Macaqua unity. Okay, post our brother is a post now. Or no, Macaqua, no. Ellen brought Alan, a captain, and said, oh, here, Uber UTI, you now. Okwa wa pop pop because so why watching so trying to copy the team ne dire copy man you be na sabe sa 5000 year we tinom why watching so winny Haaland person che say we no agenda and our you nim there open and it's our because we team make try say Manchester United winning 5 games and sana why you ti amani amanyina no and some na team across in Haaland and some na captain I cut your hair, man. You know, I am some Alan Broutel, and so are they back to drama? They want Seminole, and I'm letting me demand a tip for there, and so a Jimadian, so I'm a Jimadian, so it's my camera. Now, who ram our Barca? So say, Barca, I hear Juma Mutua, 3, 4, 5, now Omadwa to 7. Now, never mind, answer to my question. I say, and Yama getting getting you a while. Urana ni dine hansi flake asasa. 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Players ni kakriabi. 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Obenya more competition. Position bia. Yo players amba kompiti. 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Na frame in Swabe Bobby. Alpha Barry Warde Uko Piema. Good performance. Sadama player Bia. Ne Madima Eba Kwaso. And Uko Pia player Samoa Basano. 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Omo physical preparation game Bia. 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And Ne Ama Basa Timno. And some Nakwa Adi Kwa Nima. Ya Dewan Sama Udwene Ema. Udwamo And some Tima Ni Dino Uko Piema. We Aya Chelsea Agunu Saeba. And Samo Iska Isaido. Reporter Eba Chese. After international break, you know, Moses Kai Saido, and some about returning Chelsea with training. I'm a Jumadi and Yamanino, and some nights of my comment in last month. Everybody was a Kai Saido, so everybody had Jumadi my team Chelsea, I'm a Yamanino, and I'm not to my comment, Jelion Lascot. Now, Lascot say, oh, I send me can. Now, now, some how can I simple? Now, say, what's your news to him, sir? I could have been our man, you. Your friend is JJ Gabriel. Now, what is all 15 years? I tell you, I catch a man Manchester for say, or man in quo because of the elite team and who could be a playing time. Now, what is a Barca, Madrid, Chelsea, Man City, Munina, so interest. And now, last quote, I say, young country could only say, won fisa because one as a physically we are prepared and you juma dia mentally when so wonyini wa adwe because we are 15 years as a whole pre 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are seeing nyina no ball nanka somebody ye or no energy and so on your typical number 9 nemo on my 12 goals emani amakoso Rafinha kasabe brena Rafinha say one Ballon d'Or ne de ayakwada no Lamine and 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monoconso and Tessina Coso and Sana Rafinha said, yeah, a German is in the Sina so and my name Coso. Now I wish I had a Bessi Rodri say Pep Guardiola and Mana Futuobi. Now I could now Tia and Penfansa Mokachawa Ebopa. Rodri say Guardiola catch and say always be an Sir, ubetima bow system. I'm an ass you too. Ubetima ya juma mania makoso. Ubetima defend as a team at WR. As a wono, who hold the ball. And they say, be a bass and a man sits elbow game. Now, more person will defend it. More person will adjust it to my system. Monsomo ya jumana, as someone casano, mu hold the ball. And anyone, Sir Rodri, it's me hold the ball. Now, a boy man a team. And anyone in a cross into a run off to an Abusia Abuane pa into BNTF 20. Nini nani ya sama Rodri so everybody to jide wen sama hudu ano eno eti me dima oye nina swe na yon fensi na diya kansu inti me twa so haya akuma 87.9.
1: Okay, thank you very much. Wey, hey, champion Piero. Ye twa so ye rwe muwa la Côte d'Ivoire behe se ye bi rwe sa report ni mkaka and sa na ye de blasters issues no plus other local issues na bo siya bishapen yin with the 9 players in camp for the Black Stars, can we match the Ivorians boot for boot in Bouaké on Tuesday? Original Saint writes and wants to know. Original, I mean, salute to you. Jidi said, Abusian, you know, we are here. Good afternoon. Please, this Eldophobia at Bokum Zongo, listening to you live. Champion Piero, more fire. Phobia. Okay. How do you? Also, only with team Nina, no? Your chamo, Moncosua, na Munchi show, no? Good afternoon, Nakuma Sports. God bless you. You will always see the truth from Black Man. Parasolutize. God bless you. I mean, and God bless you too. Good afternoon, Abisha Penny and your crew. Abisha, don't you think our foreign players are taking us for granted? Would they have declined the call-up if it was meant for the World Cup? The coach should parade our local boys to play for us and forget about them. About them, definitely. Koroko will win their match against Adriana Stars from Nicholas Donchi, Laura Senior High. Anna, or do we? Yes, so if we Abba. Okay, yeah, that's it. Roberts Abaya Maestro. As I say, or say, good afternoon. I'm Japanese Samuel Champon watching the show live from Mangumaso news site. Okay, thank you. William Tete and so see of Japan Ghana and Peninfo binum adjun wa from pa according to the reports I'm getting from the Blasters camp. William Teten so dear any good afternoon. I'm watching the show live from Germany. Emmanuel Ade and so dear Odiaba any the so-called football people and the NSA are clueless with regards to doing football. We are just playing football. Ato.
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1: Ato. We mesa. Yes, Sambani. Sambani. We didn't. My team have been here. Okay. I'm playing Samuel Champion. Richardo Pepe Suarez, the original fellow man. Kobe. YB. Honestly, the day. Enye Pepe Chavez, you are too much. I'm Kojo Chingy from Empowerment Number 2. Okay, Prof. Prince, watching you live inside Bobrasi and Bobwano in the Adansi North District of Ashanti Region. It's a step in the right direction that Mohamed Kudus must be excused to recover fully before he joins the Black Stars squad. Darling Prince, and so in the boss, good afternoon. Champion Pepe Fatao Suleiman is injured. Okay, well, not only there, in the Bamin Comra, a message will have Menkaya, a man in how Mekwaba, Bababaka Pepe, Akwaba Bill.
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1: The Ram War, La Côte d'Ivoire, Echo Fire, reporter Fatao. Eddie Ebrayen. But person, young Raho, young Che, as I am Borians, no, I keep you or more facilities, no. In shape, over Kaya can 2008. Before that, you didn't Nigeria could who see any, but you said then you be proper BI and said then keep, but report or the Mayan. I said, BBI, you okay with the Ivorians or Master Shabby BBI. Come.
3: Yes, just a few minutes or so now. Nipaya Gumacronum. Ana umuni mama juma, eti ni chetu. I don't know. There are people there working, and they know their job. So ukipi, assisted you in the mazatra. No, no, ukipi ya unya juma biya brosulia. And only the basic thing you ought to do.
1: Yeah.
3: You must even improve on the facility. To amwa ye ye bo Afcon 2024, ye bo 2025. Omo mukobi o la Cote d'Ivoire. Se China mu kubi. Se China mu itimisa enko.
4: Nim die ni. Etina me say, but that is not the norm. That is why when you pay your children's school fees, you don't announce it on radio. That is what you ought to be doing. The minimum expectation as a father, that's what you must be doing. The money also. And the MMA Baba Bomira Kongo, near Bajos. Nobody will be a money also say, Wakobo Irakoma. It's no question of the pain. Drained the Maya, yes, heroes in Tina. Yeah, yes, but they are doing some fantastic job there. The stadium is in very, very good condition. Cobra, I'm presenting Cobra Blaster Place. I'm going to coach in Pamano.
1: Maybe I'm going to go Accra Sports Stadium. As I speak, your correspondent, Ono Ejina Mayen, Andrews Sifabwachi, Blasters Training Grounds. Andrews, Bibi Aboko, welcome to Akuma 87.9 FM.
5: Yo, I'm going to be here. I'm going
1: to be here. I'm so far, players, no, don't want to say that you say something be now back camp. I want numbers, let me say.
5: Well, next year we play for New Libya. Say, you came to attack for stadium, ha. 18 players, normal bar training, the two of Black Stars training, ahead of the 2027 African Cup of Nations qualifiers. Now, three goalkeepers in Nina, Urani DND Carlos Kiroz, Tonsa from Omonina, Ibu Duha. Lawrence Atizigi Waha, Benjamin Osari Waha, Joseph Anan Waha, and outfield players, no, 15 of them. And so, Waha Numbi. Now, biggest story, coming, Abontee wey in say captain and assign him say Jordan are you players on the team wa hanu there enya dia ye di ni e born so Jordan are you na on captain no a omutweni any day a wa attack for stadium ha en kai ba yan saka ni say Wednesday team no by Wednesday no we could do Cote d'Ivoire omode bibia ba she say so if you sorry from your class force in everything I report am say Jordan are you on cap Black Stars team no na whispers be e koko around wa hanu say we not going in, but you are yet to confirm that for you. But Jordan, are you on camp Black Stars team? Huh? Or would say, we bring your branch because we see Sibu on Nandra or Handers or Hakali Trinity or Gaston Boachi on Usu Trini, Ronald Donko, Ibrahim Suleimana, Alexander Jiku, Kujo Pom Pepra, Jerome Opoku, Obina Aquabitis, Gideon Mensa, Oko Forward Areas, and so Christopher Bonsuba, Enes Nyama, Abdul Fatah Isahaku. Omunina opimo hanuma oboye training na anya samkuma
1: na a new callers na reverend coach no aye no won ho mu bi a report wa na omo nso ye hwe omo anim
5: na en ka ba en saka ni say a branch and be very free ni club e gang e catch and say o mama na kwinya orutumi so dey see akan ama the Black Stars na en ni yan bo new caller bia so say timing of the call up is also a player factor. It was only a late call up and a head being so about between Wuhan. But Babara man, I'm a friend initially, but also in your injury problem, and also in that team, you know, all those are all gonna had gear, and our team hotel on the idea part on cash partner. But new call up, maybe, hopefully, if you are Ivory Coast, I'm about joining the Black Stars of Ghana or any the Elephants of La Côte d'Ivoire, the Ashita.
1: So, we're training one. I'm playing specifically and a coach, Carlos Correz. It's in our numbers in Obit Media Chair, BB or Pastor Chair Boys.
5: Yes, it's now, in Kaibai and Saka, and he said, now, first 15 minutes, you're open to the media. But even Drew Hano, Omni Akasa said, this training, particular training, hey, a closed session. But you're stressing your master coach, no master and your media, they have a lot of physical work and off the ball work. Who's Carlos Correz of a defensive? Strategy into let me say on the work here on the organization and structure of the ball movement. Any number on my now the way the cones are arranged, you know, that is what I am getting from the arrangement of the cones. But the training session is there open to the media. I have closer media personnel there. I have coming about one thing. Ha, you didn't go about one thing at video.
1: Now, okay, Jordan, as him since you man be what I was it on Baba Rahman are they in town? Now, Casa Baba Rahman, our team is it true? Our team camp, and our own catching no only Jordan or Modena at the same.
5: According to videos, I hear who are online. So, Jordan and Baba Rahman, our team camp, so and Jordan are you team camp for Jordan are you or Bandre Nimbre team captain, or maybe Shan FFF, but for Jordan are you team now. Mobile class for stadium, and I access Remuno, not Jordan are you and town videos. Now, I want to be Jordan are you and team home, but all around. Yes, Jordan, are you ever bought game media? Now, what is that? In the last 24, 48 hours, Black Stars players, no injuries, at the club, Bruno Ama, the Bruno Epuli out, in the Enubaya, a factor, Ama, Emu Aba, fans, maybe, Emu Ewa Hano.
1: And for program, or more draws, it's boys, maybe two Ewa Hano, Moko Drua, or more, I training, or I get your marble game, no. Changes be abem ana se se mwache bibi fufuro bi
5: dia yete ano ane dia mutala so catch from Ivory Coast Mr. Communicate according to communications director Henry Asante Chum Ghana Black Stars on kwa could do Ivory Coast Wednesday if he ye did say o mo be to kwan Wednesday and upon no no make do ho no o ma settle down no ma some live session and sana game no ebe to jackers the communications director no no sansu boy mu say DF, you must also release the itinerary. You be hundia. I'm in the subsequent days. In the until then, dear, you be answer. You be check on normal day report number.
1: Answer me, Jawa. I'm wakono. Shall the boys know they are in camp? Yes. We share the demeanor. We share our morning. Our more. I will vim say game ye against Ivory Coast. You bet me. I perform.
5: Yes. The atmosphere a positive one. So only players in the Kitahua, Obitza Kusisibo, and Ryan Nidin Komo, or Stay, or GB said, Ghana, it's something from the game. against Ivory Coast. Who's the game never did the about or Kate and yeah, impossible against Ivory Coast. Their football, anything can happen. Coach of the side, so Carlos Queiroz, also say a 50-50 game. Ivory Coast, some of the AFCON and Jay, the about Ghana, a powerhouse, Africa. But Carlos Queiroz also can say. So, boy, dear, a pitchless who and a better, a tally almost a senior and a little who tally, a pitchless on a little who the ordinary home.
1: Auntie Andrews, Sifa Boachi, a yay, I come from near chief for your dashi P. Cosso, and me from your best abuasay. Okay, Auntie Yabremu, I call the Accra Sports Stadium way, a young rep, or Blasters Training National Workers. The first 15 minutes it was open to the media, but later, almost say. Omo MP coach ebe ye najuma ye bro pepe yes yakọ lakọ dibo ayen rep e wo ho mutala na afi andrews enso se de ekọ so e wo training grounds across for city mabre
3: 18 players I think is good news for us 18 there he hanessa and a positive say at least 18 of the black stars players no of the benyoma starti training
1: sure
3: no question, woman said, yeah, in preparations, a war game we honor. Any players call up, any players withdrawer, everything put together. HL, I say, a war, and when you hear him, Kakra. HL, I don't envy the coach at all in this situation and circumstance. I think that at this point in time, Black Stars coach, you know. Especially the trusted players, you know,
1: yeah,
3: they pull you out. And let's just see, say, a reporter, Yensa Kansisi, I just said, Jordan, are you? And so pull you out of the game.
1: But what's what work?
3: Yes, he reported and Penny Foku Shiana come. A videos, he posted here. So Jordan reported, Baba Rahman reported, and I'm say, Jordan. No question, Mr. Penny. But you do know. The one where you pull out. Because.
1: The ombre do and ombre pray. And I say, no more pray. And I still, young consult. Yeah, go ahead.
3: There's not been any training session. It's the only say, if you're mobile now, you're going to pray. You're training, be ama Jordan, you're going. So the only thing that we're going to say, see, so I can say, then we did not do a lot of consultations before. The call up, something that is basic. Before you invite players to a national team call up,
1: yes,
3: you must engage the players.
1: Sure.
3: You must have their word. The players should tell you their availability.
1: Yeah.
3: Or otherwise, there's a player in the team catch coach, because of ABCD, ABI, I may want to be excused. Sometimes players want to be excused for various reasons, especially let me say. Sa international break we. I am the sir again the whole world that will be a cabicomic say. Nam for so in fact, unim say initially

0: free here, if free Ghana, France, dear Ghana, South Africa, Ghana, just say, Emia would do a yet in Nuboni Nanum. Na, come here and say, Woman Ghana, ye didn't be am. Nan central phone she mui asse, and a MPP amukuno, Wobam and yes, near Echo Swano, come here and say, I say, I buy penny for be cram. Ah, where the almost say, Womu Susu, a more drink, says Anna Tier, say, Omushemua, Petta Cremon, who say, as I buy penny for be crampo, Ubo Mangan and Mua, Wanumatin Tim, a ye, if you dear me, I would draw a man watch as a banner. 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
1: has become a cocaine coast. And this government must own up that shame and quickly must find solution to this mess, this catastrophic mess. Intelligence gathered by the MPP indicates that Ghana's troubles run deeper than a string of unfortunate cheeses. Our information is that our country has become a major transit point for illicit drugs, for narcotics, and it's not by accident, but because of the complicity of officials at our ports and our airports, and also government officials who have compromised the very checkpoint meant to protect the integrity and the image of this nation. Worse still, we are reliably informed that there are clandestine laboratories operating within our borders processing narcotics. That is the danger we find ourselves. The intelligence we have picked is that these drug lords, these traffickers, they have established bases, laboratories here for processing of illicit drugs and narcotics under the watch of President Mahama. And it appears that he doesn't care under the watch of President Mahama. That is the reason why volumes of drugs trains to Ghana keep surfacing in the forms of ships and the luggage of passengers in Sydney, Dunkirk, and Johannesburg. Because the processing is happening right here in Ghana. The processing is happening right here. They have laboratories right here in Ghana, clandestine laboratories, where illicit drugs, cocaine, are being processed, and government officials aiding the smooth
0: Henry Nana Bwachi and Ebusia Yetinin K. Wadin Sem E to Jawa Bra, one friends and Chofon Shemu, Ewan Camp, Priman Temua, Watches, Usha, and Boni Huja, Ekosuya, and Penfobin, Esha, Hinted Yetra, Wanum Pepia, Ebisukra, was Susa, one Wabemu, and Oma Bwatin Tim Fidia or Memoir, Womodi, Ayes and Boni, Eddie Bikra, Quamon, on any idea, and one Sam said Tianin Timan Penny, one sorry. 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
1: How does an individual with that level of proximity to the presidency end up linked to 4-ton cocaine shipment? Did he use the assets to compromise our security infrastructure? Is there any connection between people close to the seat of power and this trade? Mr. President, these questions cannot be swept. Accordingly, the New Patriotic Party supports the minority's call for the immediate recall of parliament. A matter of this magnitude, consignment of cocaine valued in the hundreds of millions of dollars moving through Ghanaian ports and Ghanaian airspace, and this country's name appearing in the charge sheets of foreign jurisdiction, cannot wait for the convenience of Parliament as one of the institutions constitutionally mandated to hold the executive to account on behalf of the people of Ghana. And it cannot discharge that mandate whilst it stands adjoined and the scandal grows.
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3: It is my hope that as we commence the construction of the final phase of this project to settle the remaining household, we'll be able to restore some hope. Our response is guided by one clear objective: to help the affected people rebuild their lives and restore hope. Today's sword-cutting ceremony is therefore very significant because it marks the beginning of the final phase of the redevelopment project for this household.
2: Enti anono yera Emmanuel ama Kofi Bua minister for lands and natural resources nenka ene yete ye nanu achi ena akere se nipa mienu so kabo mu eye ora Joseph Abu wano eye secretary edema phase 3 of the redevelopment project afen so Mr. Philip Amponsa wano ene ye local implementing committee PRO wamo so ede kakra eso aso kire mu se oh phase 3 yes aye final phase ni de e de anhwale bi e be ba 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
4: We first of all would like to say we are very grateful to the government for taking up this great step to resettle Apiate, the rest of us. So in fact, there will be total difference as compared to the first phase. Because the first phase, based on the defects or the challenges we saw, concerns were raised. And thank God that the government has listened to our cry and he's giving us that nod to get out.
5: We are hoping that the government will stick to his promises and we are ready to help the government to complete this special project. So it is all joy for us that the government has give the second thought of Apiate to come for this redevelopment.
2: Enti ano no na ne kura kura mu no e na akere se wo mu a ensam no e ha mo e wo kura mu ho na je se ayi temamufu ano wo mu kere kere ensam ni mu a na je se betwa e de akwahwe osuafo no so e ye 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
6: Also commend the people of Apiate for their resilience, patience, and continued cooperation throughout this process. As we commend this final phase, I wish to reaffirm the firm commitment of the Western Regional Coordinating Council, playing its facilitation and coordination role to ensure the successful completion of this project.
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0: I'm from the training to us. Now, we are an animal one ever a man's year south men's in the moon. Could PM agree as soon in Portamua. One chess, would help our Facebook news to acquire when I'm some foot room, agree as soon as Abia, who called him as woman to Minko, in foot room, Kuan Ekuanum. Now, a buying so by ye was in national cake, he wore check, cake, he wore cha cha cha cha cha cha cha cake, ya agree as soon in Portamu, Manso for almost a minyabi. Now, bad and I, yes, sir. 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
2: Traditional Medicine Practice Council, TMPC, ya kasei, wamo de nkredro akesia kesia tele bembem. Akwa toto Dr. Caesar Herbal Center no ewo kumasi emu. 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
2: 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who man why your home. Or move free house screening, but some no moody see one a best song, but some way every yenty, one year late, who bet me a court. Naya didn't feed him was one a dear friend, which Rabana the Sony Pedianum. Ye we are to cry and for man, so what to me at all. If you are say, Yadia, Yao, Miss Nipa Benya, one if you had. How many ones say, Ningna, the crew, I bet me up.

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1: sir pensioners no we first need a juma no ejumuna no ye nyina ekosi pensioners intia wo se de ma ye ye wo senet no ye ma omo so active. See, my next name is Jason. So when we say technology, so someone say pensioners, the only technology. And koi, into if you know, renewal, no annual certification renewal, no I also make every year, no, for some people, for some categories, to every other year, no. I was say, who say they don't have to physically go to the branches to do that. Digital channels or virtual branch will hold. Into what to feel bit by a renewal, no? Unlike previously, you have to go to a SNET branch to do that. But almost to mean call SNET branch, so we can still go to their homes and do it for them, depending on their health condition. So yes, pensioners, no, let's leave them certain somewhere. We should bring them close to us so they can understand what we are doing. Into yes, you see, no, my pa, my juma no, also. Then say technology, say it's a cabbage. Well, yeah, technology, it's a kind of also. Into technology, na yadiyamba muno. I was a pensioners, no,
0: Ora Adam Sule ena yetinike deputy director general in charge of operations and benefits ewo eyesnit edmekonimu ena tremantem ode afutue ema enkokora ne mro a wonu ahumje mu a bosumi bi omunya kakra 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

0: Contribution. Now, one can share to some of my country in pension, Bruno, never, Abbey, use car, or war, snake, ne, a cold baby. Nay, Tisha, Moyanian, one or train there, the middle man, one may yep, who you snake, need to miss out, old Zidaboyan pensioners. Until the membrane, young to pensions, yard, and what did there, a conbiad or the year for do, my young fear boss snake, my snake, Ujina. Brandon Baskin, or your National Pension Association. The hospital was here, baby, or not, and it on fat. It all check out more receipts to people office or go for Daba. Oh, your crano, what's he, what's he? About your man, name with there, and I'm in HIS. All the offer, what I a kawama, young coffin, only that job and you see the conkana, you will teach him. Na yanko fu wara ham nti se ni na ba dama obobo ayema bibiala ye pede ye ye mitu ya yi
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3: The United States also totally rejects any attempt to construct a globalist scheme to control for the artificial intelligence being spoken of so much now, hereinafter officially called super intelligence, changing the name, and that the use of the word artificial makes intelligence fake. It makes it sound fake, and it is not fake. It's actually amazing, but we have to be careful. In fact, it is exactly the opposite of what it reports. From this point forward, all of United States documents and hopefully the world's will be changed to use the much more accurate term super as opposed to artificial. So it's super intelligence. In other words, welcome to the new world of super intelligence dash SI. SI. Let's see if that goes. It sounds much better. It is much better and it's much more accurate. Let's see if I have any power. Maybe I do and maybe I don't. We're going to find out pretty soon. Superintelligence. Every major new technology brings challenges, and superintelligence is no exception. Yet the very same people who said we'll all be dead in 12 years because of global warming, a name since reborn to climate change because the planet was cooling, not warming, and nobody was dead. These are the same people that are now saying that AI is going to kill us all, that robots are going to attack us, and that everything is going to be a total disaster. Same group.
2: Tiano no US man penny yera Donald Trump ena wode ensem wetu dwa chire mu se se de ye de ya kana AI artificial intelligence ni ade ade no se de ade no AC ye adwuma na eboa wakwanu ase nyina so nti no mo de wo mo hu ni se aba asetna eni ba bia akonti o mato ni bimfufuro se super intelligence
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4: nti no o mo de o mo mfre no sa
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4: super intelligent
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2: we
4: anase s anase
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1: 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Ube Fumun Swa, no crab a boy, and he old repet not to say what to my fidia, no crab. 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